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1: US forces are working to reopen the Strait of Hormuz. Donald Trump's Project Freedom is continuing its operations with the US military guiding stranded cargo ships out of the controversial waterway. But Tehran insists it controls the waterway and has fired missiles and drones at military and commercial ships. US Secretary of State is Marco Rubio.
2: This is a defensive operation. If no shots are fired at these ships and no shots are fired at us, we're not firing shots, but if we're fired on, we will respond, and we will respond with lethal efficiency.
1: Meanwhile, the president has criticized Iran over attempts to reach a peace deal. He says the situation is difficult.
3: What I don't like about Iran is they'll talk to me with such great respect, and then they'll go on television, they'll say, we did not speak to the president. So they play games, but let me just tell you, they want to make a deal. And who wouldn't?
1: Next, hate crime prosecutions are to be fast-tracked following a spate of recent anti-Semitic attacks. The head of the Crown Prosecution Service, Stephen Parkinson's, told prosecutors in England and Wales to bring charges more quickly in order to clamp down on incidents affecting the Jewish community. Health officials believe there may have been human-to-human transmission of the hantavirus on board a Dutch cruise ship. Three people have died so far, and a British crew member is to receive medical treatment after being airlifted off the vessel. Dr. Miriam van Kerkhove is from the World Health Organization.
4: The cruise did stop at many different islands up the coast of Africa, so there could be some source of infection on the islands as well for some of the other suspect cases. However, we do believe that there may be some human-to-human transmission that's happening among the really close contact.
1: And Arsenal have made it through to the Champions League final, beating Atletico Madrid 2-1 on aggregate. It's the first time the Gunners have reached a final since 2006, and only the second time in their history. That's the latest from Radio News Hub. I'm David Hall.

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1: Meet Nigel, our chief taster at Walker's.
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1: The US insists the Middle East ceasefire is holding, despite both sides claiming to have control of the Strait of Hormuz. Donald Trump is using US military to guide stranded cargo ships out of the strait, but Tehran insists it controls the waterway and has fired missiles and drones at military and commercial ships. Defense Secretary Pete Hegseth says it needs to remain open.
2: Let innocent ships pass freely. These international waters belong to all nations, not to Iran to tax, toll, or control.
1: Prosecutions for hate crimes are to be fast-tracked through the legal system. It comes after a spate of recent anti-Semitic attacks. Director of Public Prosecutions Stephen Parkinson insists more needs to be done to clamp down on incidents affecting the Jewish community.
3: What I want to do by issuing this guidance and making sure that decisions are made quickly is to stop the sort of low-level abuse which is in danger of becoming normalised, and therefore the significance of it is being minimised. By taking a zero-tolerance approach, I'm hoping we can put a line in the sand.
1: The hantavirus outbreak on board a Dutch cruise ship may have spread between passengers. World Health Organization officials say although the virus is normally spread from rodents, there may have been rare human-to-human transmission. Three passengers have so far died and a British national is being airlifted to hospital. TV presenter and novelist Richard Osman has received his OBE from the Princess Royal at Windsor Castle. He says he's delighted.
4: It's a genuinely lovely thing. Don't really look at it as an honour so much as a responsibility. I think I grew up in this country and my education was paid for. My healthcare when I was young, I was under the NHS a lot, that was all paid for. And I want the next generations to have what I had. So I take this as a responsibility.
1: And Harry Potter star Daniel Radcliffe has been nominated for a prestigious Tony Award. He's been recognised for his role in Every Brilliant Thing. That's the latest from Radio News Hub. I'm David Hall.

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1: You know what you're getting with a wedding? Wedding hats. A baby in a waistcoat crying throughout the vows. Themed tables. Awkward best man speech. The plus one.
2: Hello.
1: People dancing in a circle. Ruined rental suit. Sometimes in life, you just know what you're getting. Like a luxury bed and a great night's sleep. You know what you're getting with Premier Inn.
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0: authorities are working to reopen the Strait of Hormuz. Donald Trump's Project Freedom is continuing its operations with the US military guiding stranded cargo ships out of the controversial waterway. But Tehran insists it controls the waterway and has fired missiles and drones at military and commercial ships. US Secretary of State is Marco Rubio.
1: This is a defensive operation. If no shots are fired at these ships and no shots are fired at us, we're not firing shots, but if we're fired on, we will respond, and we will respond with lethal efficiency.
0: Meanwhile, the president has criticized Iran over attempts to reach a peace deal. He says the situation is difficult.
2: What I don't like about Iran is they'll talk to me with such great respect, and then they'll go on television, they'll say, we did not speak to the president. So they play games, but let me just tell you, they want to make a deal. And who wouldn't?
0: Next, hate crime prosecutions are to be fast-tracked following a spate of recent anti-Semitic attacks. The head of the Crown Prosecution Service, Stephen Parkinson's, told prosecutors in England and Wales to bring charges more quickly in order to clamp down on incidents affecting the Jewish community. Health officials believe there may have been human-to-human transmission of the hantavirus on board a Dutch cruise ship. Three people have died so far, and a British crew member is to receive medical treatment after being airlifted off the vessel. Dr. Miriam van Kerkhove is from the World Health Organization.
3: The cruise did stop at many different islands up the coast of Africa, so there could be some source of infection on the islands as well for some of the other suspect cases. However, we do believe that there may be some human-to-human transmission that's happening among the really close contacts.
0: And Arsenal have made it through to the Champions League final, beating Atletico Madrid 2-1 on aggregate. It's the first time the Gunners have reached a final since 2006, and only the second time in their history. That's the latest from Radio News Hub. I'm David Hall.

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1: The US insists the Middle East ceasefire is holding, despite both sides claiming to have control of the Strait of Hormuz. Donald Trump is using US military to guide stranded cargo ships out of the strait, but Tehran insists it controls the waterway and has fired missiles and drones at military and commercial ships. Defense Secretary Pete Hegseth says it needs to remain open.
2: Let innocent ships pass freely. These international waters belong to all nations, not to Iran to tax.

0: toll or control.
1: Prosecutions for hate crimes are to be fast-tracked through the legal system. It comes after a spate of recent anti-Semitic attacks. Director of Public Prosecutions, Stephen Parkinson, insists more needs to be done to clamp down on incidents affecting the Jewish community.
2: What I want to do by issuing this guidance and making sure that decisions are made quickly is to stop the sort of low-level abuse which is in danger of becoming normalised, and therefore the significance of it is being minimised. By taking a zero-tolerance approach, I'm hoping we can put a line in the sand.
1: The hantavirus outbreak on board a Dutch cruise ship may have spread between passengers. World Health Organization officials say although the virus is normally spread from rodents, there may have been rare human-to-human transmission. Three passengers have so far died and a British national is being airlifted to hospital. TV presenter and novelist Richard Osman has received his OBE from the Princess Royal at Windsor Castle. He says he's delighted.
3: It's a genuinely lovely thing. Don't really look at it as an honour so much as a responsibility. I think I grew up in this country and my education was paid for. My healthcare when I was young, I was under the NHS a lot, that was all paid for. And I want the next generations to have what I had. So I take this as a responsibility.
1: And Harry Potter star Daniel Radcliffe has been nominated for a prestigious Tony Award. He's been recognised for his role in Every Brilliant Thing. That's the latest from Radio News Hub. I'm David Hall.

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0: comes ahead of VE Day commemorations this week. Stuart McClure is from the Royal British Veterans Enterprise.
1: It really speaks to the importance of unison across the world. And I think from the perspective of younger people understanding that, it's important that they have that in mind when they're considering the way the world is today.
0: And Arsenal are through to the Champions League final for the first time in two decades as Bukayo Saka's strike saw them beat Atletico Madrid 2-1 on aggregate. You could barely wipe the smile off Mikel Arteta's face.
2: I cannot be happier, prouder for everybody that is involved in this football club. The manner that that we got received outside the stadium already was special and unique. The atmosphere our supporters created, the energy, the way they lift every ball with us.
0: It finished 1-0 on the night, and in the final on the 30th of May, they'll play either holders PSG or Bayern Munich, who play tonight.
3: In local news, police are appealing for witnesses after a fatal car crash near Congleton on Friday night. Cheshire Constabulary say a black Audi left Newcastle Road near Little Moreton Hall and hit a parked Range Rover, leaving a 20-year-old woman dead at the scene. Three others were seriously injured, and officers are urging anyone with information or dashcam footage to come forward. Police are warning people in Cheshire East about the growing threat of romance fraud after new figures showed victims across the UK lost more than £102 million last year. Data from the City of London Police shows reports rose by nearly a third, with criminals using online relationships to manipulate victims into sending money. Officers are urging residents to stay vigilant online and report concerns as part of a national campaign to tackle the crime. And tickets for Macclesfield FC's annual Player of the Year awards are currently on sale to Silkmen supporters. The occasion follows the conclusion of the Enterprise National League North playoff campaign away at Kidderminster Harriers on Saturday afternoon. The much anticipated event will take place on Sunday at 5 p.m. in Bar 27. That is the latest. For more news from our area, click silk1069.com.
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5: Well, we made it through another Tuesday, which means it's middle of the week, Wednesday's breakfast show. Starting us off, Sam Fender, new one from Olivia Rodrigo, and all the usual 6 o'clock stuff coming up.

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Cheshire Soul Radio. That is the brand new tune from Olivia Rodrigo. It's called Drop Dead. Before that, Sam Fender and 17 Going Under. It is Wednesday, the 6th of May, day 126 of 2026. 239 to go till the end of the year. Today is National Crepe Suzette Day. Never had one. Maybe today I ought to mark its day by actually having one. What is one? Dare say I'll find out. It is the 48th day of spring. Not long now till summer. 960th pre-furlough and 908th post-furlough breakfast show. Sun rose this morning at 5:25. It sets at 8:46, giving us 15 hours and 21 minutes of daylight. That's an extra 3 minutes compared to yesterday. First up is here for midweek. Bearing in mind it's a Wednesday, it's What's for Breakfast Wednesday. So when you get in touch, I want to know what you're having for breakfast as well. The greasier and more carb-laden, the better, please. So I can live vicariously through your breakfast choices. 01625 269000 on the phone. Pop it on the socials. Roll call is here in about 20 minutes time. And being a Wednesday, we launched the day with this, mainly because it's got

0: So Breakfast officially launching Wednesday. The Today is Wednesday song still to come. Third Eye Blind and some education.
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0: Breakfast, Third Eye Blind, Semi-Charmed Life. We've got First Uppers on the way around about 6.30 this morning. And being What's Breakfast Wednesday, I want to know what you're having for breakfast as well. Let me know that in your message and make sure you get in touch. Roll call's on the way very soon. Of course, if you're up and about at this time in the morning, scientists and some doctors say you are thinner and less depressed and highly likely to have accomplished six tasks before 7 a.m, including exercise, meditation, and the very cruel and the very evil vacuuming. Just because you want to make noise because you're up doesn't mean to say other people will appreciate it. You know who you are. Roll call's on the way.
1: This is Wednesday's Did You Know?
0: To the tune this morning of Mission Impossible, 60s telly show, not Tom Cruise movies. Round about 20 past six, try and bring you something educational. Doesn't really happen much in the rest of the show, but early on, you gain a little bit of wisdom. This is Wednesday's. The Earth isn't a sphere. It's actually a geoid, meaning a round shape that bulges at the equator. Imagine telling somebody who doesn't know that for the very first time. Blow their minds, that will. Make sure you use it in your general day-to-day conversation. We will, of course, have another one for you tomorrow, same time, on Silk Breakfast.
2: How about this? No! Take out this!

I gotta have faith. Chessy Salt Radio is Wednesday morning's breakfast show. That's George Michael with Faith, and before that, Beyoncé's Break My Soul.

Straight to it then. Let's see who we got in first up as our early risers this morning. Mark Hewitt at 1 minute past one. Had a lie in his Mark. Martin James at 2:31. He sent me some Fug for Far suggestions, but he hadn't told me what he's having for breakfast. Don't care now. Darren Haywood at 4:57. Natalie Clark just after 6. And Rachel Cutts. And on our main Facebook page, we've got Janice Phelps, who's having toast and bananas today. Morning, Janice. Leslie Johnson Reese said, morning. Have a great day, everyone. Sue Doris is having some Weetabix and warm blueberries and sent me some community news. Baz Oldfield's having 2 sourdough crumpets with Marmite and coffee this morning. Just showing off with the sourdough. And he hasn't done his vacuuming. Good lad. Well done. Sue Donahue's having jam on toast with a mug of tea and cranberry juice as well. Duncan Moore says, morning, Andy and all. Eggs for me at 9 o'clock. Have a lovely day. You too. Kev Kimpton's having toast this morning. Morning, Kev. Carol Kappa's having Greek yogurt. She says, have you got any cherries? Not today, Carol. Couldn't get any for love nor money. Anita Talbot Wisdom, usual toast for breakfast this morning. And Mick Greenall's with us. He sent some community news as well. And that is First Uppers. Lovely big club for Wednesday morning. Some nice breakfast choices. Where's the grease, though? Where's the bacon butty? Come on. Let me down slowly but surely. Anyway, we'll do it again next week. First Uppers is back tomorrow at the usual time.

0: That's Ray and Where Is My Husband, Cheshire Salt Radio. Dry today, cloud and sunshine for the main part. Actually should stay dry all day. Not particularly warm though. We'll have a full weather check for you before the news and sport at 7. Up next, latest on the roads.
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0: Nothing really to report this morning. Motorways and major routes moving well. We've got a closure on Wilmslow Road, the A5145. That's westbound for gas main work from Parswood Road to Towers Business Park. That's in East Disbury. And Lim, the A6144 Rush Green Road is closed both ways for works between Reddish Lane and Grasmere Road. Anything new spot 01625 26 9000.
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0: Silk Breakfast. It's Wednesday morning. Bruno Mars, I Just Might. Jennifer Lopez and David Guetta, Save Me Tonight. And All Right from Supergrass. So there you go. Up next, a belting rewind tune from 1975 as part of our What Are You Playing That For? Well, I'll tell you what. I'll play the song first, then I'll tell you the reason. And we'll do it all next this morning.
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0: Rewind tune from 1975, Queen's Bohemian Rhapsody. What a belter, especially for... What are you playing there for? Well, the date is not 1975. It's actually the 6th of May, 2002, where Bohemian Rhapsody by Queen was voted the UK's favourite single of all time in a poll by the Guinness Hit Singles Book. Imagine by John Lennon was at number 2, Hey Jude, the Beatles at 3, Dancing Queen by ABBA at 4, and Madonna's Like a Prayer was 5th. So there we go. Belting tune, some historical context melded together in What Are You Playing There For? We'll have another one for you tomorrow, round about the same time. Up next, news and sports at 7 o'clock.
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0: Dry one today, a mixture of sunshine and cloud through the course of the entire day. There is a low pollen count and it's not as warm as yesterday. We're expecting a top temperature around Congleton of about 13 Celsius.
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2: Donald Trump believes a deal to end the conflict with Iran is getting closer, pausing efforts to reopen the Strait of Hormuz. Our reporter Phil Towers has more.
3: The US president's so-called Project Freedom, aimed at guiding stranded ships out of the blocked strait, will be halted while negotiations take place with Iran. He claims that talks are making great progress, although Iranian leaders accuse the US of being unrealistic. It's after officials in the US claim the ceasefire with Iran was holding, despite conflict in the strait in recent days.
2: 100 metropolitan police officers have been dedicated to protect against anti-Semitism. It's despite the force's chief saying they'd need triple that, warning of a growing pandemic of attacks on Jewish people in the UK. The announcement follows a series of arson attacks at Jewish sites in London, as well as a double stabbing in Golders Green. Those stranded on a cruise ship linked to a suspected hantavirus outbreak may have to be quarantined before they can get off. The vessel is currently off the coast of Cape Verde, where some of those taken ill will be taken away, but the others could have to wait on board whilst investigations into the source of the virus take place. 900 airport workers across Scotland are to vote on summer strike action in the coming weeks. If it

0: goes ahead, it would coincide with both the World Cup in North America and the Commonwealth Games in Glasgow. Unite unions say ballots will open over pay disputes with companies based at Aberdeen, Edinburgh and Glasgow airports. And Arsenal are through to the Champions League final for the first time in 20 years and for only the second time in their history. But Mikel Arteta says there's still plenty of work to do.
1: It's great, you know, where everybody can feel a shift in energy and belief in everything. Let's use it in the right way. And understanding that the margins and the difficulty of what we are trying to achieve, it's huge, but we have the ability and the conviction to do that.
0: The Gunners beat Atletico Madrid 2-1 on aggregate, and they'll play either holders PSG or Bayern Munich, who play their second leg tonight.
2: Police are appealing for witnesses following a serious collision in Morton. On Friday the 1st of May, a black Audi was travelling along Newcastle Road towards Congleton when it left the carriageway and collided with a silver Range Rover parked in a lay-by. Three of the occupants from the Audi were taken to hospital with serious injuries. A fourth passenger, a 20-year-old woman, died at the scene. Cheshire Constabulary are reminding residents of Cheshire East to stay aware and vigilant in the face of a growing number of cases of romance fraud. Victims of romance fraud had more than £102 million stolen from them last year as criminals continue to exploit online relationships to manipulate people into transferring money. People are being urged to protect themselves by speaking to someone they trust, checking images, being open about fraud awareness and following bank advice before sending money. And Macclesfield FC's annual Player of the Year awards for the 2025-26 season are just around the corner. The much-anticipated event will take place on Sunday at 5pm in Bar 27. The event is open to fans, friends and family alike. That's the latest. For more news from our area, click silk1069.com.
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0: Arsenal have made it through to the Champions League final, beating Atletico Madrid 2-1 on aggregate. It's the first time the Gunners have reached the final since 2006 and only the second time in their history. But Mikel Arteta says they're not done yet.
1: Where everybody can feel a shift in energy and belief in everything. Let's use it in the right way. And understanding that the margins and the difficulty of what we are trying to achieve, it's huge. But we have the ability and the conviction to do that.
0: They'll find out their opponents tonight as Paris Saint-Germain take on Bayern Munich in their second leg match in Germany. PSG lead 5-4 in the tie from the first leg. Tennis and British number one Emma Raducanu has withdrawn from the Italian Open. It's down to a post-viral illness that has kept her off the WTA tour for the past 2 months. And Wales great Lee Halfpenny is to retire at the end of the season. The 37-year-old won the last of his 101 caps in 2023 and also made 4 test appearances across 3 British and Irish Lions tours.
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4: Coming up this hour after music from Benson Boone, it is part one of our Not Quite 24-hour question, sort of breakfast-related. And in the next 40 minutes, we'll be playing our very first Fug for Far song of the day, and it might be yours.

Cheshire Soul Radio. It is Wednesday morning's breakfast show. That is Benson Boone and Mr. Electric Blue. We've got music from Somba to play for you, and of course we'll check the latest on the roads. Before we do anything else though, not quite a 24-hour question posted yesterday, round about 7:20. Would you put camel milk in your tea? Very loosely tying in with What's for Breakfast Wednesday. This comes from Daisy's Drome Dairy, the UK's first and only camel dairy. And they recommend switching to that from cow's milk. Apparently, in tea, it's the ideal because it goes really frothy, if that's what you want. They reckon it's amazing, but they would, wouldn't they? It tastes pure, and camel milk is popular in the Middle East for its apparent health benefits. That's probably because there's more camels than cows in the Middle East. But it's also high in vitamin C and low in fat. So we just wanted to know, you know, inquiring minds. Would you want to put camel milk in your tea? I'm all right with it, actually. Milk's milk, innit? And Wendy Swan pretty much agrees with me. She goes, yeah, I'd try it, smiley face. Camel, cow, goat, it's animal milk. Same anyway, lol. My attitude is really with that. I don't see an issue. Amos Wright has come up with something, though. He says, you've got to find one first. That's the camel. Very good point. I was just thinking, where can you get camel's milk? Apart from Daisy's Drome Dairy, obviously. Baz Oldfield says, don't drink tea. So, not sure, exclamation mark. I suppose you could put it in coffee. I'm sure that Daisy's Drome Dairy would have, you know, recommendation for you. If you really felt like it. Wendy Davis is a very emphatic no, capital letters, thumbs down emoji. Ain't messing about, is Wendy Davis. And Natalie Clark said, don't even drink tea or coffee, only hot chocolate. So no way, Jose, lol. Laughy cry, smiley face. Again, Natalie, I mean, you do, or you can put milk, or you can make hot chocolate with milk. Could you try it with camel's milk? If you can get some? I think it's certainly worth a consideration, isn't it? And finally for now, Sue Donahue, no chance, I don't even like normal milk. I only put a drop in my tea and it's semi-skimmed. Kiss. That's part one. There is a part two on the way very, very soon. Next 10 minutes or so. Do feel free to add if you want to express an opinion.

0: 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Inquiring minds want to know, we ask all the burning important questions on The Breakfast Show. Pop something down if you want, get in touch, we'll have a look in the next 10 minutes.
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0: So far, so good this morning on the motorways and major routes. We've got a closure on Rush Green Road, the A6144 in both directions in Lym. That's between Reddish Lane and Grasmere Road for ongoing repairs. And Flowers Lane's closed both ways for roadworks in Leighton, near Crewe, between Bob Brown Way and the A530 Middlewich Road. Anything new spot today? 01625 26 9000.
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Beverly Knight, Greatest Day, Cheshire Silk Radio, still to come, Katy Perry on the way, a tune from Michael Jackson to play, but before we do anything else, part two of our not quite 24-hour question, loosely tying in today with What's for Breakfast Wednesday. We wanted to know, would you put camel milk in your tea? We have a definitive answer based on the answers we've got. We start, though, with two jokes. Our very own local singer-songwriter in residence, Colin Jacklin, has come up with, I might put it in chamomile tea. Ha. Martin James said, I tried it in Joe's tea and she got the hump. You can almost hear the tumbleweeds blowing across the plain, can't you? Thank you for those, dear, oh dear. Kate Gordon said, just imagine milking them. Smiley face. It's a no for me. Lynn Garlick, more or less word for word, not the milking them bit, but the it's a no from me, but four kisses. Dave Miller says, why not? Exactly, Dave, that's the spirit. Amanda Loma said, I've tried it. It's not bad. So there you go. Amanda's actually given it a go. Well done, Amanda. Kathy Moore said, no thanks. Sarah Thomas said, who comes up with these ideas? Not for me. Well, Sarah, it's Daisy's Drome Dairy has come up with it this time around. Laura Brooks said, I haven't had it, but never say never. Amy Williams said, no thanks. Nick Hoss said, I'd give it a go. Where can you get it? Daisy's Drome Dairy. We mentioned it about seven times now. Suzanne Bailey said, no, I don't think so. So the definitive answer is yes, 5, no, 10, which is kind of what you'd expect, isn't it, really? Well, thank you very much for getting in touch. Do appreciate it. We're posting something new for our not quite 24-hour question ready for tomorrow. Please put something down. Otherwise, at 7:05 tomorrow morning, I've got nothing to talk about and I'll waffle about nothing for a good 5 minutes. You know me. So it's for your own safety, really. Get them sent in. We'll have a look tomorrow.

Michael Jackson, The Way You Make Me Feel. Before that, Katy Perry, Chained to the Rhythm. Silk Breakfast, Wednesday morning. We've got the current tune from Alex Warren on the way. And then we're going to crank up the random request generator and find out who's getting our very first Funk for Files song of the morning. Could well be you if you've been in touch. Fingers crossed. Won't be if you haven't. It's just the way it works out. Now, football season has come to an end. We have got the World Cup to look forward to. But in the meantime, Challenge Colin is back. We've done this for the last couple of years, and it's always been a massive success, and this is down to you really, because you come up with all the suggestions. What we're looking for is a challenge for our local singer-songwriter in residence, and the idea is it's a song with a local link, so it can be any subject you like. It could be the Silk Road, it could be Teg's Nose, it could be the 108 Steps, it could be the salt mines in Northwich, anything at all, okay, and in any style of music you like. Just some examples from last year, we had the 108 Steps in a Led Zepp style, Mac Forrest in a Johnny Cash style, the Anderton Boatlift as a folk song, and Hat Green's Secret Nuclear Bunker in Nantwich in an 80s pop style. We mentioned this yesterday, and we've already had three suggestions coming in. The first from Sarah Taylor in Macclesfield, who says the Rising Sun and Butley Ash closing in a country and western style. Very nice. Jodrell Bank in a reggae style, said Martin James in Weaverham. And Vanessa Smith's come up with Teg's Nose, in the year that I got chased by a horse up there. I might have to give Colin a bit of context for that particular song, but in any style, that's Colin's choice. That's what we've got so far. If you've got anything to add to that, local link, any style of music, give us a bell, pop it on the socials, we'll pass them on to Colin and then play the results on a Friday morning around about 7:30. He's never turned down a challenge yet. Maybe you can beat him with that. Maybe something to ponder. Send your suggestions in, we'll send them to Colin, see what we've got over the coming weeks.

0: Alex Warren, Fever Dream. Wednesday morning's breakfast show, Cheshire Salt Radio. Yep, the wheel is spinning, you know what that means. You could possibly get your Fug for Far song on the radio. This morning is Dawn Harrison in Northwich. Morning, Dawn. Hopefully your Wednesday's going well. It's about to get a bit better because that song that you asked for is on the radio after we've checked the latest on the roads.
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0: Nothing really to report on the motorways this morning. On the major route, it's beginning to pick up in and out of Macclesfield, but no red lines. It's slow Manchester Road up towards Monk's Heath, as always. Around Sandbach is busy coming off the Winterley bypass onto Old Mill Road at the roundabout there. And that's pretty much all I've got. Public transport's okay. Okay, anything new, spot 01625 269000.
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0: That is our very first Funk for Fall song of the morning. That is DeLacy and Hideaway. 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
0: That's how you get them on the radio. Up next, Taylor Swift's current tune. Before that, a quick reminder about Dancing in the Daylight. Our next big party is the end of this month, actually, at Radley & Co. in Congleton on the 30th of May. 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And tickets are available, but they are selling very, very quickly. 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Click on the Dancing in the Daylight banner and then scroll down. You can see the various venues and the various dates. They may suit you. One of those particular dates or venue might be the closest to you. And if you fancy the tickets, click on the one you want to go to and you can buy your tickets direct from the website. Very, very simple. If you've been before, you know what a cracking party it is. If you've never been, well, you're really missing out. Make sure you get your tickets. As I say, the next one is Radley & Co. at the end of the month. You don't want to miss it.
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1: We're expecting a dry day today with a mixture of cloud and sunshine right the way through the day. There is a low pollen count in the area and we're looking at a top temperature around Macclesfield of 13 Celsius later this afternoon.
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2: The United States are pausing efforts to push ships through the Strait of Hormuz, saying a deal to end the conflict with Iran is getting closer. Our reporter Phil Towers has more.
3: After efforts to reopen the Strait of Hormuz, Donald Trump has U-turned on his so-called Project Freedom, saying the pause will remain in place while they determine whether an agreement can be reached. It's after the Trump administration said their military offensive was over, despite Iran and the US trading blows in the Strait. But the US president claims talks are making great progress.
2: The government are reporting planning to introduce 14-year sentences for those convicted of carrying out anti-Semitic attacks for Iran. It's after various incidents against Jewish communities in recent weeks, with authorities not ruling out links to Iranian proxies. The Metropolitan Police also announced a team of 100 extra officers to help safeguard communities. Those on board a cruise ship linked to a suspected hantavirus outbreak will have to wait for a number of days before they can get off. Two Britons are among those taken ill on board, and one of them is expected to be medically evacuated from the ship. But the rest could face a quarantine on board while health authorities investigate the source of the virus. A man accused of murdering his partner, who was found dead after a gas explosion at her home, is due to go before a jury today. Clifton George, who's 45, is charged with stabbing 46-year-old Annabelle Rook at their home in Stoke Newington in June last year. George denies the charge of murder. Two-thirds of Gen Z adults don't know that VE Day marks the end of World War II. That's according to a survey for the Royal British Veterans Enterprise ahead of the 81st anniversary of the day. Stuart McClure is their spokesperson.
4: In times of conflict, there are people willing to sacrifice certain parts of their life or even their life itself. And it's important that we remember that people will do that for us.
2: And the new Rolling Stones album will feature appearances from The Cure's Robert Smith and

0: Paul McCartney. The album called Foreign Tongues will be released in July.
1: In local news, police are appealing for witnesses after a fatal car crash near Congleton on Friday night. Cheshire Constabulary say a black Audi left Newcastle Road near Little Moreton Hall and hit a parked Range Rover, leaving a 20-year-old woman dead at the scene. Three others were seriously injured, and officers are urging anyone with information or dashcam footage to come forward. Police are warning people in Cheshire East about the growing threat of romance fraud after new figures showed victims across the UK lost more than £102 million last year. Data from the City of London Police shows reports rose by nearly a third, with criminals using online relationships to manipulate victims into sending money. Officers are urging residents to stay vigilant online and report concerns as part of a national campaign to tackle the crime. And tickets for Macclesfield FC's annual Player of the Year awards are currently on sale to Silkmen supporters. The occasion follows the conclusion of the Enterprise National League North playoff campaign away at Kidderminster Harriers on Saturday afternoon. The much anticipated event will take place on Sunday at 5pm in Bar 27. That is the latest. For more news from our area, click silk1069.com.
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0: Arsenal have made it through to the Champions League final, beating Atletico Madrid 2-1 on aggregate. It's the first time the Gunners have reached the final since 2006 and only the second time in their history. But Mikel Arteta says they're not done yet.
3: Everybody can feel a shift in energy and belief in everything. Let's use it in the right way, and understanding that the margins and the difficulty of what we are trying to achieve, it's huge, but we have the ability and the conviction to do that.
0: They'll find out their opponents tonight as Paris Saint-Germain take on Bayern Munich in their second leg match in Germany. PSG lead 5-4 in the tie from the first leg. Tennis and British number one Emma Raducanu has withdrawn from the Italian Open. It's down to a post-viral illness that has kept her off the WTA tour for the past 2 months. And Wales great Lee Halfpenny is to retire at the end of the season. The 37-year-old won the last of his 101 caps in 2023 and also made four test appearances across three British and Irish Lions tours.
2: 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Andy Clues. Andy
4: Clues. Sent in Dad Joke of the Day coming up after music from Bastille. And of course, around about 8:30, we'll take a look at your community news stories and find out what's been putting a smile on your face. Maybe something good's coming up this weekend. Make sure you let me know.

Still breakfast, that is Bastille and Save My Soul. We've got Bella Kay to play and we'll have a look at the latest on the roads. Before we do that though, sent in dad joke of the day. This morning comes from Thomas Gain in Crewe. Current owner of the Joker card is 12-year-old Mia Lounge. She's had it since bank holiday Monday, enjoying all its life-enhancing benefits. And Mia is the undisputed champion of the dad joke with 104 days of Joker card ownership. Not cumulatively, oh well, it is cumulatively, not consecutively, I should say. But yes, definitely the champagne. But will Thomas get it today? That's down to Vanessa and her verdict. We'll get that just before 8:15. Before anything else, legally mandated health and safety. If you're ascending or descending the stairs, keep an eye on the stair above or below you, depending on direction of travel. You don't want to burst out laughing at the gag, miss your step, trip up, or worse, fall down the stairs. If you're in the car and the type of person who laughs uncontrollably, best to pull over for 30 seconds or so, safety first. And for that one person in Cheshire, this affects, mind your head on the boot lid. And if you're eating crisps for breakfast, no matter how much you're enjoying them, even if they are the best flavoured crisps in the entire world, which of course we all know are Texas barbecue Pringles, keep them out of your mouth while you hear the joke. Otherwise you could inhale to start laughing, accidentally swallow a crisp and it gets stuck in the back of your throat and it scratches you all day. Those are the long versions today. Short are back, gym, makeup and beverages, and that's us legally covered. As with all our dad jokes, this is yours to do with whatever you like. Feel free to use it in your general day-to-days. Start a joke book. I don't go on the comedy circuit if you want. It's up to you. Let's do it. Thomas Gain in Crewe's Wednesday Dad Joke of the Day. Why did the farmer throw butter out of the window? Because he wanted to see a butterfly. Thanks for that, Thomas. We'll get Vanessa's verdict after this from Bella Kay.

0: Current tune from Bella Kay, that is I Love It, I Love It, I Love It. It's Silk Breakfast. Still to come this morning, we've got music on the way from Blur. Before that, though, let's get Vanessa's verdict for Thomas Gain in Cruise Wednesday, Dad Joke of the Day. That's funny. 6 different smiley faces and the Joker card awarded. Congratulations, Thomas. You've now got at least 24 hours with life-enhancing benefits, including smiles off babies in prams and pushchairs, pats on the back and handshakes off strangers, as Sue Donoghue, what else? Free stuff in shops, bars, restaurants, garden centres and petrol stations. Some of those things might not be true for legal reasons, and if you're extra special, like what I was, a big fat black and white cat will come to your kitchen window, lean up on the windowsill and give you a smile. Very rare, that, though. But enjoy it for the next 24 hours. Commiserations, Mia, but you have had it now for a collective 104 days and you are still the undisputed Joker card and dad joke champion. So, send us another gag. You know the drill. If you've got a joke for us, give us a call. Pop it on the socials. We do them each weekday morning around about 8:05, Monday to Thursday. Friday is my ritual humiliation day. On the rare occasion I do get the Joker card, that's why I keep doing it. But if you've got a gag, make sure you send them in.
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0: Motorways are okay, but we have got delays around at Manchester Road up towards Monk's Heath like every day. It's slow on Congleton Road at the Gorsworth Crossroads and then down the other end of Congleton Road by the Flowerpot. London Road is picking up now and it's looking a little bit busy too if you're making your way around Cumberland Street, just coming off the roundabout with Chester Road. And the Silk Road is beginning to look a little bit slow on the approaches to AstraZeneca at the Herdsfield roundabout. Anything you spot, 01625 26 9000.
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1: 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We're

That is Blur and Girls and Boys. Silk Breakfast, Wednesday morning. Still to come, Rihanna on the way, Paul Simon to play for you, and then we'll take a look at your community news and find out what's putting a smile on your face. We'll do that very, very soon. Big night for Win with Cheshire Silk Radio. It was a big draw at Congleton Competitions Limited on their site. They do them on a Tuesday at 7 o'clock, and a whole host of winners. We've got Lindsay Eccles winning £5 site credit and £100 instant win. Lindsay's from Macclesfield. Hannah Dutson in Whaley Bridge won £200. Gary Wilmot, not that Gary Wilmot, a different Gary Wilmot from Macclesfield, won £50 on the instant win. Lizzie Gibson in Buxton won £100 instant win. And Lily Pixie won £5 site credit, a total of £490 in prizes. And our charity that won the £30 donation from the charity wheel was the amazing Windy Way Trust, a fantastic local charity based in Macclesfield, dedicated to rescuing and caring for animals in need. In fact, they were a charity of the week a good while back now, but congratulations to them. 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Have a good look, fill it out. You could win that £200, and it won't cost you a penny. Make sure

Salt Breakfast, Wednesday morning, Cheshire Salt Radio. That is Paul Simon, You Can Call Me Al, and before that, Rihanna with Umbrella. Still to come, Harry Styles to play for you, and of course, we'll crank up the random request generator once again and find out who's getting our second and final Fug Far song of the day. First things first, let's have a look at Wednesday's community news. We start with Angela Morris in Holmes Chapel. The score today is Angela 1, Simon 1 for the coveted car park spot challenge at work. Angela says, managed to pull one back, still everything to play for. Yeah, it's a four-day week this week, isn't it? So it could end in a draw on Friday. Or there could be one outright winner. Good luck. Mick Greenall says, morning, Andy. Did the gardens yesterday, cutting hedges, mowing lawns now. I'll be taking it easy today. Sounds like a plan. Radio emoji, thumbs up emoji. Baz Oldfield says, hospital appointment at 11. He hasn't done his vacuuming. He's been a good boy today. Nothing further to report. But, oh, my cat Boddington passed with flying colours at the vets yesterday. Well done, Boddington. Sue Donoghue has got going off for a walk with the dogs, doing a litter pick, lots of sewing to do, and then bingo tonight. So forewarned, if you normally go where Sue goes for bingo, there's no point in you going because she always wins. You might as well stay in. Glass of wine, telly, sorted. And Sue Doris is off to Aquafit in a bit, and then tonight watching We Will Rock You at MMTG, wherever that is. I honestly don't know. But anyway, that is your community news for Wednesday, the 6th of May, 2026. Thank you so much for the stories. We love to get them. Keep them coming, and we'll do another roundup roughly the same time tomorrow.

0: current song from Harry Styles, that is American Girls. It's the breakfast show for a Wednesday morning, Cheshire Salt Radio. The wheel is spinning once again, which means you could be getting your Fuck for Far song. It's the last one of the day. Claire Terrett's in Knutsford. Morning, Claire. Your tune is here after we've checked the latest on the roads, and we'll do that next.
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0: Motorways are okay. Major routes, well, busy as you would expect, in and out of Macclesfield, all the usual. Congleton Road, London Road, Silk Road. Yeah, usual drill. Manchester Road's busy up towards Monk's Heath. Slow going approaching Gorsworth Crossroads on Congleton Road in Mac. A34 up to West Road in Congleton is busy, as is Park Lane. And the usual hold-ups around Sandbach, off the bypass at Wheelock and on Old Mill Road. Anything you spot today, get in touch if it's safe and legal. 01625 26 9000.
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0: That is our second and final Fab Four song of the morning. Calvin Harris and Sam Smith with Promises. 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
0: Two more tomorrow on Silk Breakfast. We've got music on the way from Take That, but before we do anything else, a little bit of any other business to wrap up. Thank you very much to Natalie Clark, who's put me right. Sue Doris is off to the MMTG today to go and see, I think it was We Will Rock You, and I said I didn't know what MMTG was. I could kick myself, because Natalie says it's the Macclesfield Majestic Theatre Group. Of course it is. But thank you, Natalie. Saved my bacon there. Thank you. That's any other business wrapped up, all nice and neat, in a little bundle. Let's move on. This is Take That.

0: Take that, you're a superstar. Cheshire Silk Radio. Still to come, Rewind Tune on the way from 1994 from REM. Latest news at 9 o'clock. And then after that, we're into Wednesday's 9 at 9.
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1: Dry today, mainly cloudy, bit of sunshine breaking through the course of the day, which is always nice. That's pretty much all day. Low pollen count in the region, and we're looking at a top temperature around Sandbach of about 13 Celsius.
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2: Donald Trump believes a deal to end the conflict with Iran is getting closer, pausing efforts to reopen the Strait of Hormuz. Phil Towers has more.
3: The US president's so-called Project Freedom, aimed at guiding stranded ships out of the blocked strait, will be halted while negotiations take place with Iran. He claims that talks are making great progress, although Iranian leaders accuse the US of being unrealistic. It's after officials in the US claim the ceasefire with Iran was holding, despite conflict in the strait in recent days.
2: Well, here in the UK, retailers are warning they need help to cut costs and keep prices down for customers. The British Retail Consortium say the industry is absorbing significant additional costs due to the conflict. Fashion and homeware chain Next have admitted they'll have to raise their prices by 8% due to a £50 million cost hit. Elsewhere, 100 Metropolitan Police officers have been dedicated to protect against anti-Semitism. This despite the force's chief saying they'd need triple that, warning of a growing pandemic of attacks on Jewish people in the UK. The announcement follows a series of arson attacks at Jewish sites in London, as well as a double stabbing in Golders Green. Those stranded on a cruise ship linked to a suspected hantavirus outbreak may have to be quarantined before they can get off. The vessel is currently on the way to the Canary Islands, and some of those taken ill will be taken away, but the others could have to wait on board whilst investigations into the source of the virus take place. VE Day is coming up this week, but two-thirds of Gen Z adults don't know what it's for. That's according to the Royal British Veterans Enterprise. Stuart McClaw, the RBVE spokesperson, says he's concerned people aren't aware the day marks the end of the Second World War.
4: It's important on those big anniversaries just to highlight the people that were there at the time.
2: And the Princess of Wales is to carry out her first overseas royal visit since her cancer treatment. Kate will head to Italy next week on a solo trip, her first abroad in nearly 3.5 years.
5: In local news, police are appealing for witnesses following a serious collision in Morton. On Friday the 1st of May, a black Audi was travelling along Newcastle Road towards Congleton when it left the carriageway and collided with a silver Range Rover parked in a lay-by. Three of the occupants from the Audi were taken to hospital with serious injuries. A fourth passenger, a 20-year-old woman, died at the scene. Cheshire Constabulary are reminding residents of Cheshire East to stay aware and vigilant in the face of a growing number of cases of romance fraud. Victims of romance fraud had more than £102 million stolen from them last year.

0: criminals continue to exploit online relationships to manipulate people into transferring money. People are being urged to protect themselves by speaking to someone they trust, checking images, being open about fraud awareness, and following bank advice before sending money. And Macclesfield FC's annual Player of the Year awards for the 2025-26 season are just around the corner. The much-anticipated event will take place on Sunday at 5pm in Bar 27. The event is open to fans, friends and family alike. That's the latest. For more news from our area, click silk1069.com.
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2: 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But what's the year?
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Freshest Salt Radio. It's Wednesday mornings, 9 at 9. That is On Vogue and My Lovin', You're Never Gonna Get It. Got to number 4 and a number 1 for Snap with Rhythm is a Dancer. But what is the mystery year today? 01625 269 000 on the phone. You can pop it on the socials. I've got another song on the way. Special secret double bonus points go to Natalie Clark in Macclesfield, Mark Hewitt in Stoke, David Daniels on the email, Sue Donahue in Macclesfield, and Pamela Eastwood in Stockport. Right, news clues. This was the year that following the general election, John Major remained as Prime Minister with a majority of 21. Sterling pulled out of the ERM after the financial collapse that cost the country $15 billion. Peanuts these days. The Maastricht Treaty was signed in this year. John Smith became leader of the Labour Party. Betty Boothroyd was elected as the first female speaker in the House of Commons. And it was a year too that the Prince and Princess of Wales and the Duke and Duchess of York announced their separation. Plus, Windsor Castle was partially destroyed by fire in this year.

0: 9 to 9, Wednesday morning, Cheshire Salt Radio. That got to number 4 for the Utah Saints with Something Good. Do you know the year? 01625 269000 on the phone. Pop it on the socials. Make sure you get in touch and let us know. We'll let you know whether you're right or wrong by about 10 to 10 after song number 9. Of course, if you want your smug points and you're absolutely nailed on and you know the year, but currently I don't know that you know because you haven't let me know that you know, then you need to let me know. And preferably as soon as you can, because otherwise you're not going to have that smug, self-satisfactory feeling of getting the year right over people who didn't, possibly, or worse, those who didn't even play. Imagine that. You're not sure yet? Don't worry. We've got another song for you, a number 6 from Madonna, and some more news clues to help you out up next.
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0: Motorways are okay. We've still got some delays this morning if you're making your way around the A34 Monk's Heath, the Manchester Road up towards Monk's Heath. And still a little bit busy in Macclesfield. Not as bad as it was about half an hour ago. Still queues around the Gorsworth Crossroads on Congleton Road and also at the Flowerpot and on the Silk Road on the approach to the Hursfield roundabout around there. If you're making your way into or out of Congleton, still busy on the A34 going up towards West Road. Park Lane's got a bit of a queue on it and it's still a bit slow through Sandbach as well, certainly off the Wheelock bypass and on the approach to Old Mill Road. Alderley Edge and Wilmslow, busy but moving, and nothing to tell you about on public transport. Anything you spot today, get in touch if it's safe and legal. 01625 269000.
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Just Your Soul Radio, Wednesday mornings, 9 at 9. That is a number 6 from Madonna with Deeper and Deeper from our mystery year. Well done to Julie Sweeney in Church Lawton. We've also got correct answers. I've got to turn the page over. From Jackie Yates in Crewe, Sarah Lewis in Sandbach, Sharon Cooper in Sandbach, Laura Braithwaite in Wilmslow, Hannah Baker in Knutsford, Diane Lloyd in Macclesfield, and Keith Jackson in Congleton. Right, some more clues. This was the year that Mactown finished 13th in the National Conference. The Alex finished 6th. In this year with 70 points, lost in the playoff semi-finals and remained in the fourth division. And it was the year that Congleton Amateur Youth Theatre ran a production in May of Alice in Wonderland. Do those clues help? Of course they do, but maybe this song will help a bit better. What

Cheshire Soul Radio, Wednesday mornings, 9 at 9. That is Take That, and It Only Takes a Minute. That got to number 7 in our mystery year. And before that, a number 4 from George Michael with Too Funky. Vanessa Smith's got it in Macclesfield. Morning, Vanessa. We got Nicola Hughes in Macclesfield. Claire Davenport in Poynton. Who else have we got? Rachel Taylor in Poynton. Dave Miller in Congleton. Gavin Jessup in Macclesfield. Michelle Rogers in Mac. And Gail Jackson in Macclesfield. Shall we have a look at some more clues? Go on, then. What have we got? Right, this was the year that Basic Instinct, Hook, Lethal Weapon 3, Batman Returns, what else we got here? Wayne's World, My Girl and Hand That Rocks a Cradle were all big at the box office in this year. It was also the year that Absolutely Fabulous, The Big Breakfast, El Dorado and Michael Palin's Pole to Pole appeared on our TV screens for the very first time. It was a year too that Frankie Howard and Benny Hill passed away. There's some more clues. Here's another song. What is the mystery year today? Get in touch if you know.

0: Our four number fours in our mystery year. That is Mark Almond and the Days of Pearly Spencer. It is the 9 at 9. What is the year? 01625 269 000 on the phone. Bung it on the socials. We'll see where we are in just shy of 10 minutes. This was the year that Leeds United won the First Division title. Liverpool won the FA Cup. Denmark won football's European Championship in this year. David Platt, former Crewe player, briefly became the world's most expensive British footballer of all time after being sold to Juventus for £8 million. Andre Agassi and Steffi Graf won the Wimbledon singles title in this year. Nigel Mansell became the Formula One world champion and then retired from the sport. And Nick Faldo won the British Open Golf Tournament in this year. Right, we're done for clues. We've got a song from Ugly Kid Joe on the way, something from Curtis Stigers, and then all will be revealed. If you think you know, make sure you get in touch.
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6: Welcome back to Costa Coffee's Iced Coffee Forecast, here to update you on the week ahead. Today, there'll be unexpected adventures moving in from the east, with high chances of bumping into friends and conversations that go on longer than planned. Later this week, expect a refreshing iced coffee, made for picnics with picky bits and nowhere to be until 6. Because whatever the weather, with a Costa iced coffee made with heart in hand, the summer moments we love last. Costa iced coffee, made for summer.
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0: Cheshire Soul Radio. That is the final song for Wednesday morning's 9 at 9. Curtis Steiger's I Wonder Why. That got to number 5 in our mystery year. And at number 3 for Ugly Kid Joe with Everything About You. Rachel Cutts has got it. Well done, Rachel. In Congleton, Stephen Hudson in Holmes Chapel and Baz Oldfield in Macclesfield. Absolutely spot on. Added to that, correct answers from Stephen Collins, who's working in Northwich today, Julie Miller in Macclesfield, Paula Davies in Crewe, Helen Lawson in Knutsford, and Keith Thomas in Congleton. Right, the year today, 1992, and guess what? Yeah, 100% correct answers. Are we doing Monday, Wednesday and Friday this week of correct answers? So that means tomorrow's going to be a disaster. I'm just asking in advance, you know, I'd like to sort of steel myself for this. But 2 so far out of 3, not bad going. Can we do it again? We shall see. Ultimately, it is down to you. We'll do it all again tomorrow with 9 more songs. Not these songs, obviously, in a completely different year, but the format's the same. You know, news clues and special secret double bonus points and all that kind of stuff. But we'll do it just after the news at 9 o'clock here on Cheshire Salt Radio. So maybe rest your brains ready for tomorrow.
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6: We're looking at a dry but mainly cloudy day. Sunny spells interspersed right the way through. And that's pretty much it for the rest of the day. There is a low pollen count in the area and a top temperature around Poynton of 13 Celsius later.
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7: The United States is pausing efforts to push ships through the Strait of Hormuz, saying a deal to end the conflict with Iran is getting closer. Phil Towers has more.
8: After efforts to reopen the Strait of Hormuz, Donald Trump has U-turned on his so-called Project Freedom, saying the pause will remain in place while they determine whether an agreement can be reached. It's after the Trump administration said their military offensive was over, despite Iran and the US trading blows in the Strait. But the US president claims talks are making great progress.
7: Back here in the UK, we are being warned that the economic shock of the conflict could lead to jobs being axed. Work and Pension Secretary Pat McFadden says higher energy prices could feed through to the labour market. The government are reportedly planning to introduce 14-year sentences for those convicted of carrying out anti-Semitic attacks for Iran. It's after various incidents against Jewish communities in recent weeks, with authorities not ruling out links to Iranian proxies. The Metropolitan Police also announced a team of 100 extra officers to help safeguard communities. Ukrainian authorities say 22 people have been killed with dozens more injured after a Russian drone and missile attack. It came just hours before Volodymyr Zelensky was due to enact a ceasefire, while the Kremlin were also due to pause their own operations. The Ukrainian president says Russia can stop the war at any time and his country will act in kind. Two-thirds of Gen Z adults don't know VE Day marks the end of the Second World War. The survey for the Royal British Veterans Enterprise comes ahead of VE Day commemorations this week, and they say it shows a gap in public understanding. Stuart McClure is their spokesperson.
9: It really speaks to the importance of unison across the world. I think from the perspective of younger people understanding that, it's important that they have that in mind when they're considering the way the world is today.
7: And Arsenal are through to the Champions League final for the first time in two decades, as Bukayo Saka's strike saw them beat Atletico Madrid 2-1 on aggregate.
10: In local news, police are appealing for witnesses after a fatal car crash near Congleton on Friday night. Cheshire Constabulary say a black Audi left Newcastle Road near Little Moreton Hall and hit a parked Range Rover, leaving a 20-year-old woman dead at the scene. Three others were seriously injured, and officers are urging anyone with information or dashcam footage to come forward. Police are warning people in Cheshire East about the growing threat of romance fraud after new figures showed victims across the UK lost more than £102 million last year. Data from the City of London Police shows reports rose by nearly a third, with criminals using online relationships to manipulate victims into sending money. Officers are urging residents to stay vigilant online and report concerns as part of a national campaign to tackle the crime. And tickets for Macclesfield FC's annual Player of the Year awards are currently on sale to Silkmen supporters. The occasion follows the conclusion of the Enterprise National League North playoff campaign away at Kidderminster Harriers on Saturday afternoon. The much anticipated event will take place on Sunday at 5 p.m. in Bar 26.

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3: Our brand new song of the week is here in the next few minutes. We've got a new topic for today's list. And it's the Beer Festival this weekend. And we have a bit of a catch-up. More on that a little bit later.

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Wet, Sweet Little Mystery, Miles Smith, Niall Horan before that with Drive Safe. It's Cheshire Salt Radio. Would you like to hear our brand new song of the week? It's the new single from Madonna and Sabrina Carpenter. It's called Bring Your Love.

0: Acapella.
1: That is our brand new song of the week. It's from Madonna and Sabrina Carpenter. It's called Bring Your Love. You'll hear it again with Darren later on this afternoon on Cheshire's Salt Radio. Up next, Robbie Williams, and we'll catch up with James Hogben and find out more about the beer festival this weekend.
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0: Robbie Williams and Let Me Entertain You, Cheshire Soul Radio. It's Wednesday morning. This weekend, of course, sees Macclesfield Beer Festival's 30th birthday celebrations at the Rugby Club once again. We've been talking about it for a good number of weeks. It's this weekend. Great musical entertainment, whole host of other things going on as well. Now, I popped down there yesterday to see how things were going, caught up with James Hogben, and this is what happened.
1: James, nice to see you again.
2: Yeah, good to see you.
1: Different from the studio, obviously. We're in the main marquee. It's Tuesday afternoon. Obviously, they're building shelves and doing bits and bobs. It's still very raw at the moment.
2: Yeah.
1: What am I going to see if I come on a Friday and a Saturday?
2: What you're going to find is you're going to find a completely transformed marquee with all of the printing that's been done with Spiral, who've done all of our printing for the whole festival. This marquee will be, I dare to say it, unrecognisable. Where we stood at the moment, we're in a band tent. Obviously, you can see they're erecting the stage ready for the acts we've got on this weekend. Like I say, we've got Space playing on Friday night. We've got Top Loader, who are playing on Saturday. Chris Helm from the Seahorses playing Saturday night as well. Both nights, we've got Snowdrop, who are playing, supporting both those acts on both Friday and Saturday. And, yeah, we've got DJ Oski playing DJing after Space on Friday night. So it's going to be a completely different atmosphere. Out the back, I mean, I'm going to point at it. I don't know why I'm pointing at it, because nobody on the radio can see it. But at the back of the tent, we've got all our food vendors who are out there offering pizzas. Say we've got Woodfire Smoke catering, doing the pizzas. But what's your beef? Beef burgers, everyone, beef burgers. We've got Demleka, which is a Danish street food, and also we've got Dim Sum Su offering Asian, Pan-Asian street food as well. So really good food offering this year, which is try and step up every year. Rob, who's in charge of the food, does a great job. Behind you, again, directing people to try and give you an idea where we are. So we've got literally all the way around the beer tent, we've got, it's wrapped with barrels, we've got cask, we've got some lager, I believe, as well. And we've also got, obviously, a gin bar, rum bar and everything, which is at the back there. It's going to be a completely different sort of atmosphere.
1: I mean, it's a hive of activity here at the moment. How long does something like this take to get set up?
2: The marquee guys were here on Thursday last week. They had the structure up ready for us to get the racking in on Saturday. So, all told, it takes us probably a week, start to finish, getting it set up. Today, obviously, we're here, the beer's been racked. This is a big day because we need to make sure they're in early so it can all settle ready for the festival. And once these are in, we put the bars in, do all the final finishes, and there's usually a big rush. I'll say rush. Either or. On Thursday, we've got that going on, where we did make sure we've got all the printing done, everything's ready, and then Friday, it's the final touches. Those little bits and pieces that may have got a little bit swept away during the week, which we address then, and then ready for launch at 7 o'clock on Friday night.
1: So. And how are ticket sales going? Because I know last time we spoke, all the early birds have gone.
2: Yes.
1: How are we doing?
2: Yeah, we're doing well. So it's been very positive. We're really looking like it's going to be hopefully a sellout year. So we have still got some left, but we're only a few days off. And daily, I keep watching the tickets going up and up and up. And so we seem to be doing very strong on ticket sales this year. So, but yeah, best getting now. Disappointment. We will reserve some on the door. So there'll be a few, but it's more expensive on the door. It's £20 on the door. Buy them now, £17.50. Get them and get down there, essentially.
1: And how can people get them?
2: You go to macbeerfest.co.uk and you can just buy them online. There's no booking fee, so you can get this direct to Macbeerfest. You'll get sent a QR code. We tried to bring the festival into the 21st century, so that makes life a lot easier. Hopefully, easy access into the tent, and then you get your drinks vouchers when you're on the day from the marquee. It's a cashless bar, but you can. It's going to confuse people, so I'll try and make this as clear as possible. You can pay cash for tokens at the festival, but when you go to the bar, it's a card which gets marked essentially to say how many beers you've got. So, again, straight ball process. It's been 30 years in the making, so we've had a bit of practice. We hope we've got it to a point where it's not perfect, nothing's ever perfect, but as close as possible as we can get to it. So, yeah, we're doing.

That's Queen and A Kind of Magic. Before that, Shakira and Wyclef with Hips Don't Lie. Still to come, Miley Cyrus on the way. We'll have a look at the What's On guide as well. I want to say a big thank you to James for taking time out of a very, very busy day to chat to me about the Beer Festival this coming weekend. We'll give you full details on how you can get your tickets and what's happening in the guide in the next few minutes. You'll have to forgive the noise in the background. There was a lot of people doing a lot of important work and moving very, very quickly to get everything ready for 7 o'clock Friday night. It wasn't my place to tell him that we were recording an interview, so shush, you know. So that's what happens when you're out and about in a live situation. But it was a huge hive of activity, load of volunteers all going above and beyond to make sure that this beer festival is a huge success. As I say, we'll bring you further details in the What's On guide, and we'll do that after Miley. Hey.

0: Miley Cyrus and Younger You.
1: The journey is usually the part that you remember anyways.
0: Still to come, we've got music on the way from Go West, we've got Paul Russell and the current tune from Teddy Swims, and then we've got a brand new topic for you for today's list. Hopefully, another 10 out of 10 with a bit of luck.
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0: Well, you've heard a lot about it this hour already. It's taking place Friday and Saturday, the 8th and 9th of May. It's Macclesfield Beer Festival at Macclesfield Rugby Club. 7 o'clock start on the Friday till late, 12 in the afternoon till late on the Saturday. At the 12 o'clock bit's the family fun area. And then they go home and then the drinking starts later on in the day. I think that's the plan anyway. It is the 30th birthday. It's going to be a massive celebration. Whole host of stuff going on. Great atmosphere and the music. Wow. Snowdrop, local indie favourites, are performing on both nights. Britpop legend Space on the Friday. The unmistakable voice of the Seahorses, Chris Helm, and Toploader on the Saturday night. And the festival is also supporting two incredible local charities. To Macclesfield Love Mia, in support of cardiac risk in the young, and Macclesfield Boys Boxing Club. Now, tickets are available, but they are selling very, very quickly. And we're only a couple of days away, aren't we? So make sure you get them. macbeerfest.co.uk. In the morning of Saturday the 9th, Macclesfield Armed Forces and Veterans Breakfast Club is back at the Masonic Hall on Risley Street. It's in Macclesfield, 9:30 till 11:30. If your ex-force is currently serving, feel free to attend. They're a friendly bunch. And also on the Saturday, Macclesfield Repair Cafe is back at Macclesfield Community Centre on Duke Street between 10 and 2. They hold a repair event on the second Saturday of each month where they can help repair textiles and clothing, electrical and electronic items, mechanical items, toys, woodwork and bicycles. There's a cafe offering tea, coffee and delicious cakes, and they operate on a donate what you feel basis. They're a friendly group. If you need something fixing, take it down to them between 10 and 2 on Saturday. More details on those and a whole host of other events online right now at silk1069.com. 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

0: Teddy Swims, Mr. Know It All. Before that, Paul Russell's Little Boo Thing and Go West with Faithful. Rewind song on the way before the very latest news at 11 o'clock.
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0: Before that, though, Wednesday's List, brand new topic for you. We're about to reveal it. We'll have an hour to find all 10 items. Updates every 20 minutes. Clues after 11:30. Well done for yesterday, by the way. 10 out of 10 for the top 10 things over 50s intend to achieve, giving us 2 out of 5 for the week, 173 in a row, and another step closer to our ultimate record of 198. Today's topic is this: the top 10 safest cities according to AI. These are UK cities, okay? Nothing abroad. Get your answers in. We'll see where we are at around about 10 past 11 for our first update. Once again, bit of a numbers game, lots of cities. We need to throw quite a bit at it to get the 10. But I've got faith. You don't get to like 173 in a row without a bit of faith. So let's get it done. All right, first update in 20 minutes. Top 10 safest cities according to AI is today's list.
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1: A dry one today with a mixture of cloud and sunshine right the way throughout. Not as warm as it was yesterday or even the day before. We're expecting highs around Wilmslow of 13 Celsius later this afternoon.
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2: Donald Trump believes a deal to end the conflict with Iran is getting closer, pausing efforts to reopen the Strait of Hormuz. Phil Towers has more.
3: The US president's so-called Project Freedom, aimed at guiding stranded ships out of the blocked strait, will be halted while negotiations take place with Iran. He claims that talks are making great progress, although Iranian leaders accuse the US of being unrealistic. It's after officials in the US claim the ceasefire with Iran was holding, despite conflict in the strait in recent days.
2: Well, here in the UK, retailers are warning they need help to cut costs and keep prices down for customers. The British Retail Consortium says the industry is absorbing significant additional costs due to the conflict. Fashion and homeware chain Next have admitted they'll have to raise their prices by 8% due to a £50 million cost hit. The leader of the Canary Islands has rejected the suspected hantavirus-hit cruise ship from docking in Tenerife. Fernando Clavijo says there's not enough information to guarantee public safety. So far, three cases linked to the cruise have been confirmed and three people have died. 900 airport workers across Scotland are to vote on summer strike action in the coming weeks. If it goes ahead, it would coincide with both the World Cup in North America and the Commonwealth Games in Glasgow. Unite say ballots will open over pay disputes with companies based at Aberdeen, Edinburgh and Glasgow airports. Two-thirds of Gen Z adults don't know VE Day marks the end of World War II. That's according to a survey from the Royal British Veterans Enterprise ahead of the 81st anniversary of the day. Stuart McClure is their spokesperson.
4: It's important to bear in mind that in times of conflict, there are people willing to sacrifice certain parts of their life or even their life itself. And it's important that we remember that people will do that for us.
2: And the Princess of Wales is to carry out her first overseas royal visit since her cancer treatment. Kate will head to Italy next week on a solo trip, her first abroad in nearly 3.5 years.
5: In local news, police are appealing for witnesses following a serious collision in Morton. On Friday the 1st of May, a black Audi was travelling along Newcastle Road towards Congleton when it left the carriageway and collided with a silver Range Rover parked in a lay-by. Three of the occupants from the Audi were taken to hospital with serious injuries. A fourth passenger, a 20-year-old woman, died at the scene. Cheshire Constabulary are reminding residents of Cheshire East to stay aware and vigilant in the face of a growing number of cases of romance fraud. Victims of romance fraud had more than £102 million stolen from them last year, as criminals continue to exploit online relationships to manipulate people into transferring money. People are being urged to protect themselves by speaking to someone they trust, checking images, being open about fraud awareness, and following bank advice before sending money. And Macclesfield FC's annual Player of the Year awards for the 2025-26 season are just around the corner. The much-anticipated event will take place on Sunday at 5 p.m. in Bar 27. The event is open to fans, friends and family alike. That's the latest. For more news from our area, click Silk 1069.

So Wednesday's list is the top 10 safest cities according to AI, artificial intelligence. We've had some in. We'll see what we've got in the next few minutes. But of course, feel free to add, the more the merrier.

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0: Communards and Don't Leave Me This Way, and before that, Peggy Gow with Na Na Na. Still to come, Charlie Puth, Michael McDonald and Kenny Loggins.
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0: All on one song. Right, top 10 safest cities according to artificial intelligence. We've had some in, let's see what we've got. Martin James said Edinburgh, Glasgow, Leeds, Manchester, Bristol, Bath, York, Chester and Liverpool. Sue Donahue's got Chester, Bath, Brighton, York and Edinburgh. Vanessa's trying to name all the cities. Manchester, Liverpool, Glasgow, Aberdeen, Sunderland, Durham, Newcastle, Belfast, Sheffield, Swansea, Cambridge, Brighton, Bristol, Bath, Cardiff, Oxford, Nottingham, Coventry, Leicester, Ipswich, Plymouth, Wrexham, Edinburgh, Leeds, Hull and York. Now, we have got two out of all those cities. You need to think slightly outside the box. They're still cities. Some of these I don't think have ever come up on a list when we've done the top 10 cities of whatever. Okay, there is at least one on the other side of the Irish Sea, okay, in Northern Ireland. And there is at least two north of the border, but not any of the ones you've mentioned so far. Okay, those are hints, not clues. Keep them coming. We have got eight to find, so we've got a lot of work to do. Let's see where we are at 11:30. Top 10 safest cities according to AI is today's list.
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0: Charlie Pease, Michael McDonald, Kenny Loggins and Love in Exile is Cheshire's Silk Radio. Still to come this Wednesday morning, Catatonia is here next.
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Catatonia and Road Rage, Wednesday morning, Cheshire's Salt Radio, Florence and the Machine and the Pet Shop Boys together with Dusty Springfield. And then back to today's list, our next update. We've got two currently, eight to find for the top 10 safest cities according to AI. Have we got any better? We'll find out around about 11:30.

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0: Pet Shop Boys, together with Dusty Springfield, What Have I Done to Deserve This, and Florence and the Machine with Ship to Wreck. We got the current song from Tame Impala on the way.
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0: Back to today's list. We've got 8 to find, 2 currently we've got, which is not great, but, you know, we've had a few more in, which makes it easier. The top 10 safest cities according to AI. Natalie Clark has got Salisbury, Newcastle, York, Edinburgh, Bath, Chester, Brighton, Exeter and Coventry, and then came back with Belfast, Stirling, Inverness, Aberdeen, St David's, Swansea, Oxfordshire, Ipswich and Norwich. Martin James said Belfast, Leeds, Newcastle, Cornwall and Devon. Tony Lawrenson has got Oxford, St David's, Truro, Bath, Cambridge, Durham, Chester and York. Becky Slater says Derry, Inverness, Stirling, Chester, Lincoln, St Albans, Stoke and Lichfield. And Vanessa Smith's got Exeter, Shetland Islands, Bangor, Norwich, Exeter, Chester, Dundee, Birmingham, Lincoln, Bradford, Swansea and Wolverhampton. Better. We've now got 1, 2, 3, 4, 5, 6, 7. 7 down, 3 to find, clues on the way after this.

0: Tame Impala with Dracula, Kim Sims to come, Post Malone and Lewis Capaldi, and hopefully a 10 out of 10 for this.
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0: Three to find, seven already found, the top 10 safest cities according to AI. Let's have a look at some clues, shall we? Number one on the list, and we've used this clue about three or four times because this city crops up in a lot of lists, and I'm surprised you missed it. It's the name of the unpronounceable source, beginning with a W. I don't want the county, I want the city, all right? I've used that clue before, numerous occasions. What else we got? Number three is the name of a rifle, and it's also the name of the pub in Shaun of the Dead. Okay, the name of the pub in Shaun of the Dead, it's also the name of a rifle. That also begins with W. And this one, Sarah Mullally is the Archbishop of this city. Okay, there are your clues. The name of the unpronounceable source, a rifle and the name of the pub in Shaun of the Dead, and Sarah Mullally is the Archbishop of this city. Get those answers in as soon as you can. Hopefully by 10 to, we'll have 3 out of 5 and 174 in a row for the top 10 safest cities according to AI.
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0: Current tune from Lewis Capaldi, that is Stay Love. Before that, Post Malone, Morgan Wallen, I Had Some Help, and Kim Sims, Too Blind to See It. Rewind tune on the way from Kim Carnes, just ahead of the latest news at 12, and then Darren's here for your Wednesday afternoon.
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0: So, how did you get on? We're looking for the top 10 safest cities according to AI. We got 7. I gave 3 clues. Well, we've done it, which is good news. Vanessa's got 2 of them. 1 actually before the clue. So, well done, Vanessa. Rachel Cutts got 2. Martin got 2. Natalie Clark got 3. Julie Sweeney got 2. Mark Hewitt got 3. Gary Collinson got 1. And Tony Lawrenson got 3. Your cities, then, according to AI, that are the safest are Worcester, Bath, Winchester, Durham, Canterbury, St Albans, Derry, Londonderry, Stirling, Inverness and Lichfield. Some of those cities on there I don't think have ever come up in a top 10 of any list, whereas Worcester has turned up more unexpectedly than we can give it credit for. But anyway, you did the job. Tough one, but we got there. What's that then? 3 out of 5 and 174 in a row, and we'll do it all again tomorrow morning.
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1: Well, it's mainly dry today. Temperatures of around 13 or 14, feeling a lot cooler than it has done of late. And chilly tonight with temperatures down to 3 or 4 later.
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2: The risk of hantavirus spreading from the outbreak linked to a cruise ship is essentially zero. That's what a top expert says. Frankie Hairsign has more.
3: Professor Sir Andrew Pollard, director of the Oxford Vaccine Group at the University of Oxford, says that the virus is rarely spread between people. It comes as the leader of the Canary Islands rejected the cruise ship from docking in Tenerife. Fernando Clavijo says there's not enough information to guarantee public safety. So far, three cases linked to the cruise ship have been confirmed and three people have died.
2: Next, the United States will pause efforts to push ships through the Strait of Hormuz, saying a deal to the end of conflict with Iran is getting closer. President Trump's so-called Project Freedom had attempted to reopen the strait this week, with Iran responding, threatening them if they tried to force their way through. The US are also calling on allies like the UK to assist them in their efforts. The number of anti-Semitic hate crimes recorded last month by the Metropolitan Police in London was the highest in 2 years. 140 offences were logged across the capital in April, up from 98 in March and 67 in February. The Borough of Barnet saw the highest number, accounting for 51 of the 140. There are calls for better support for mental health support for mums.
4: Even though we know that the statistics tell us that one in two women suffer from a form of birth trauma and one in four report a perinatal mental health issue, we know that the number of women that actually experience a perinatal mental health issue is higher than that.
2: That's Vanessa Rio from Mother in Mind, the charity's supporting Maternal Mental Health Day, which aims to raise awareness of the struggles faced by mothers that often go unnoticed or unsaid. And last night was the coldest in May for 5 years. Temperatures plummeted to minus 6.1 degrees Celsius in the Scottish Highlands. The Met Office say that warmer temperatures are expected for the end of the week, but thunderstorms are also on the cards.
5: In local news, police are appealing for witnesses after a fatal car crash near Congleton on Friday night. Cheshire Constabulary say a black Audi left Newcastle Road near Little Moreton Hall and hit a parked Range Rover, leaving a 20-year-old woman dead at the scene. Three others were seriously injured, and officers are urging anyone with information or dashcam footage to come forward. Police are warning people in Cheshire East about the growing threat of romance fraud after new figures showed victims across the UK lost more than £102 million last year. Data from the City of London Police shows reports rose by nearly a third, with criminals using online relationships to manipulate victims into sending money. Officers are urging residents to stay vigilant online and report concerns as part of a national campaign to tackle the crime. And tickets for Macclesfield FC's annual Player of the Year awards are currently on sale to Silkmen supporters. The occasion follows the conclusion of the Enterprise National League North playoff campaign away at Kidderminster Harriers on Saturday afternoon. The much anticipated event will take place on Sunday at 5 p.m. in Bar 27. That is the latest. For more news from our area, click silk1069.com.
0: Darren Antrobus. Darren Antrobus. The Midday Mystery Year. Three songs plus clues. But what's the year? Cheshire's Silk Radio.

0: That is Janet Jackson together again on the Big Afternoon Show for a Wednesday, middle of the week already. Let's give you some film clues for today's midday mystery year then. Some of the films were really good in this year. We had Mulan was in our cinemas. We also had A Bug's Life as well. That was in the cinemas. We had The Prince of Egypt as well. That was in the cinemas as well. Blade with Wesley Snipes. Also at the cinemas. And do you remember this film as well?
1: You!
2: Yes?
1: Not you, him! What's your name?
3: Me.
1: Yes, you!
3: I am me.
2: He's me. And I'm you.
0: Yeah, Chris Tucker and Jackie Chan were in Rush Hour. But what's the year? Answer on the way after this from Nina Cherry's little brother.

0: Eagle Eye Cherry and Save Tonight. The year was 1998. We'll do another midday mystery year for you tomorrow at the same time. Scissor Sisters with a party classic. Don't Feel Like Dancing on the way after Third Eye Blind next.
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Sisters, Sisters, Don't Feel Like Dancing, and some home record on the way for you next. We'll do an indie party classic for Reef and Place Your Hands in a few moments' time. Right, we are already halfway through the working week because of the bank holiday, because it's Wednesday today. There's only two more days to go until we are back round to a weekend. How many weeks to go to the next bank holiday? I think we've only got about like 3 weeks to go, and then the next bank holiday will be here.

0: Martin and I love that riff. Place your hands on the Big Afternoon Show. Black Box on the way. New Alex Warren. I will do the Soup Dragons before 1 o'clock. If you want to make contact today with the Big Afternoon Show, you can message me via the app, the website, or on social media pages. Or send me a voice note. You could appear on the show this afternoon.
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0: That is Super Dragons. I'm Free Right, Freddie Mercury, Loving on My Own, and we'll do the news and sport at one on the Big Afternoon Show. I hope your Wednesday is going according to plan. How many times today have you said, oh, it's Tuesday today, or you've thought it's Tuesday today?
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1: Mainly dry today, some okay sunny spells. Temperatures of around 13, which is really dismal for this time of year. And tonight, temperatures down to 3 or 4. It's going to be very chilly later.
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2: British crew member with suspected hantavirus has been medically evacuated from the cruise ship linked to the outbreak. Holly Hughes has more details.
3: The crew member, along with a Dutch colleague and another passenger, were taken from the Dutch-flagged cruise ship for onward travel to the Netherlands. The evacuation means the ship can now continue on its three-day journey to the Canary Islands after Spanish authorities gave permission for the boat to dock. It's been anchored off Cape Verde while arrangements were put in place to evacuate the crew members.
2: Next, the number of anti-Semitic hate crimes recorded last month in London was the highest in 2 years. 140 offences were logged by the Metropolitan Police across the capital in April, up from 98 in March and 67 in February. The Borough of Barnet saw the highest number, accounting for 51 of the 140. Donald Trump believes a deal to end the conflict with Iran is getting closer, pausing efforts to reopen the Straits of Hormuz. The US president's so-called Project Freedom, aimed at guiding stranded ships out of the blocked strait, will be halted while negotiations take place with Iran. He claims that talks are making great progress, although Iranian leaders accuse the US of being unrealistic. One in four women develop a mental health issue during pregnancy or during the first year after birth. On Maternal Mental Health Day, campaigners are calling for more support for new mums. Vanessa Rio from charity Mothering Minds says it's also really important to break the stigma.
4: Counteract some of that narrative that you should be really thriving in postpartum.
2: Airports should be banned from serving alcohol to passengers before early morning flights. That's what Ryanair boss Michael O'Leary said. He says the measures would reduce the number of passengers who were disruptive on board aircraft. And the Princess of Wales is to carry out her first overseas royal visit since her cancer treatment. Kate will head to Italy next week on a solo trip.
1: Police are appealing for witnesses following a serious collision in Morton. On Friday the 1st of May, a black Audi was travelling along Newcastle Road towards Congleton when it left the carriageway and collided with a silver Range Rover parked in a lay-by. Three of the occupants from the Audi were taken to hospital with serious injuries. A fourth passenger, a 20-year-old woman, died at the scene. Cheshire Constabulary are reminding residents of Cheshire East to stay aware and vigilant in the face of a growing number of cases of romance fraud. Victims of romance fraud had more than £102 million stolen from them last year as criminals continue to exploit online relationships to manipulate people into transferring money. People are being urged to protect themselves by speaking to someone they trust, checking images, being open about fraud awareness and following bank advice before sending money. And Macclesfield FC's annual Player of the Year awards for the 2025-26 season are just around the corner. The much-anticipated event will take place on Sunday at 5pm in Bar 27. The event is open to fans, friends and family alike. That's the latest. For more news from our area, click silk1069.com.
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5: Arsenal have made it through to the Champions League final, beating Atletico Madrid 2-1 on aggregate. It's the first time the Gunners have reached the final since 2006 and only the

0: second time in their history. But Mikel Arteta says they're not done yet.
1: Everybody can feel a shift in energy and belief in everything. Let's use it in the right way, and understanding that the margins and the difficulty of what we are trying to achieve, it's huge, but we have the ability and the conviction to do that.
0: They'll find out their opponents tonight as Paris Saint-Germain take on Bayern Munich in their second leg match in Germany. PSG lead 5-4 in the tie from the first leg. Tennis, and British number one Emma Raducanu has withdrawn from the Italian Open. It's down to a post-viral illness that has kept her off the WTA Tour for the past 2 months. And Wales great Lee Halfpenny is to retire at the end of the season. The 37-year-old won the last of his 101 caps in 2023 and also made 4 test appearances across 3 British and Irish Lions tours.
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0: That is Bella Kay. I love it, love it, love it. Before that, Rock Meets Rap from the 1980s with Run DMC, Aerosmith, and Walk This Way. I've got some Living Joy on the way soon. We'll do some Harry Styles new song as well, American Girls, in a bit. Let's give you our random pub quiz question for today. Which decade, according to a new survey, we would like to live through? Okay, either again, or if you missed it first time round, yeah, let's live through it. What do you reckon it is? Which decade is the decade that we would like to go back to or live through? What do you reckon that is then?
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0: Harry Styles and American Girls. So let's give you the random podcast question again. Which decade would we like to go back to or live through again? Which one do you reckon it is? Tay, that is on the way soon. Their new single, You're a Superstar. First, though, on the way next, Pulp and Common People.
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That is Pulp and Common People. I've got new Take That next, and You're a Superstar. You know when you look through celebrity birthdays and one catches your eye, you think, what? How's he got to 79? Alan Dale, he's 79. Now, Alan Dale, you'll go, who's Alan Dale? Well, he was Jim Robinson in Neighbours. Yeah, do you remember him? He was also in The Young Doctors. He was also in Lost as well. He had this bizarre role in Lost, where he was kind of in charge of something and he was protecting the island, and we don't quite understand what his role was in Lost. He was also in Dynasty, I believe. Yeah, he says here in Dynasty. I don't remember him being in Dynasty, do you? Happy birthday, Alan Dale. He's 79 today.

Well, then the boys take that and are about to go out on another tour, which is the Circus Part 2 tour. They're doing the Circus tour again. So if you missed it first time round, you'll have a chance to go see it this time round. Dandy Warhol's next, and Bohemian Like You, and we'll do a brilliant 80s rewind before the news at 2. Right, let's give you the random Booker's question answer. Which decade would we like to go back to or live through again? What do you reckon it is? The answer is the 1980s. According to a new survey, over 50% of us would like to live through and go back to the 1980s because of the telly was better. You know, we had Knight Rider, Vinnie Zane Pett. What else did we have? The A-Team, all that kind of stuff. Also, the music was better. We know the music is better in the 1980s. And the fashion was better. Was it? Yeah. Yeah. It was the year of flamboyancy, wasn't it, in the 1980s?

0: The Dandy Warhols and Bohemian Like You. 80s Rewind next, then we'll do the news at 2 after 2 o'clock. We will do Clue One to our movie challenge.
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1: Mainly dry today. Good sunny spells around occasionally. Temperatures of around 30 to 14, so low to mid-teens. Very cold tonight. Temperatures down to 4 or 5 later.
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2: A British crew member with suspected hantavirus has been medically evacuated from a cruise ship. Holly Hughes has more.
3: The crew member, along with a Dutch colleague and another passenger, were taken from the Dutch-flagged cruise ship for onward travel to the Netherlands. So far in the outbreak, 3 cases linked to the cruise have been confirmed and 3 people have died. The evacuation means the ship can now continue on its 3-day journey to the Canary Islands after Spanish authorities gave permission for the boat to dock. It's been anchored off Cape Verde while arrangements were put in place to evacuate the crew members.
2: Next, a Russian warship has been continuously monitored in UK waters for an entire month by the Royal Navy. It's been watched by patrol ships as it sailed for the whole month of April to the west of the UK and in the North Sea, including close to the Galloper wind farm off the Suffolk coast. The number of anti-Semitic hate crimes recorded last month by the Metropolitan Police in London was the highest in 2 years. 140 offences were logged across the capital in April, up from 98 in March and 67 in February. On Maternal Mental Health Day, there are calls for urgent support for new mums. 1 in 4 women develop a mental health issue during pregnancy or during the first year after birth. Vanessa Rio is from the charity Mother in Minds.
4: There are these amazing and beautiful sides of motherhood, and then there are also aspects that are really difficult, which is totally normal.
2: Scientists have developed an at-home test which can predict a person's risk of Alzheimer's disease. That's according to a new study. They say that the home testing could be used to identify people at highest risk who could then be prioritised for further treatment, testing and support. And trains featuring new public ownership patterns have been released on a video game ahead of next month's real-life rollout. Rail Minister Lord Hendy says he's excited that users of Train Sim World 6 can see the red, white and blue colour trains.
3: In local news, officers investigating reports of serious offences alleged to have involved members of a religious group called the Ahmadi Religion of Peace and Light have now concluded their searches, including at Webb House in Crewe. It follows Cheshire Police being made aware of allegations of serious sexual offences, forced marriage and modern slavery, reported to have taken place in 2023. 7 men and 3 women were arrested. All have since been released on conditional bail pending further inquiries. An Anwich business owner has moved out of his shop so that Johnny Vegas can move in. Matt Kappa, who runs a bike sales and repair business, has made the move so a TV production can move in to film the second series of Vegas's Little Shop of Antiques. And Stockport County Community Trust has lent its support to Age UK's new campaign, Act Now, Age Better. The campaign encourages people aged 50 to 65 to improve their health and well-being to enjoy the best possible later life. That's the latest. For more news from our area, click silk1069.com.
0: Yeah.

0: Miley Cyrus, Unger, you before that, Nina Cherry, Buffalo Stance. We'll do Walk the Moon and Candy Staten next. Right, let's give you the movie challenge and we'll give you a clue as well.
1: Are there any survivors with you?
2: Negative, sir. They wiped us out.
0: Name that film. It's part of a three-film franchise.
1: Are there any survivors with you?
2: Negative, sir. They wiped us out.
0: Can you name that film?
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That is Walk the Moon and Shut Up and Dance. This is Arithmics and Aretha Franklin. In the 1980s, Aretha Franklin did duets and collaborations with a load of people, didn't she? She did Michael McDonald. She also did George Michael and this one as well.

0: brand new music from that bloke with a fantastic voice. Teddy Swims, that is. It's called Mr. Know-It-All. Phil Collins on the way with lots of drums and brass in a bit, and we'll do something from the Buster film from the Four Tops before three.
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0: from the film Busta Loco and Acapulco, written and produced by Phil Collins for the film Busta, and given it to the Four Tops for them to record. Lady Gaga now from the film Devil Wears Prada Part 2. So this is called Runway, which was our song of the week the other week, wasn't it?
1: No matter what, no matter what.

0: Lady Gaga, Runway. Right, let's give you the movie challenge with the clue again.
1: Are there any survivors with you?
2: Negative, sir. They wiped us out.
0: It is part of a three-film franchise. Can you name that film? Got another clue on the way for you tomorrow. We've got Madness on the way next for our rewind, and then we'll do the news at 3 after 3 o'clock. I'll stick in reverse for this week.
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0: More.
1: The crew member, along with a Dutch colleague and another passenger, were taken from the Dutch-flagged cruise ship for onward travel to the Netherlands. The evacuation means the ship can now continue on its three-day journey to the Canary Islands after Spanish authorities gave permission for the boat to dock. It's been anchored off Cape Verde while arrangements were put in place to evacuate the crew members.
0: Next, Donald Trump believes a deal to end the conflict with Iran is getting closer, pausing efforts to reopen the Strait of Hormuz. The US president's so-called Project Freedom, aimed at guiding stranded ships out of the blocked strait, will be halted while negotiations take place with Iran. He claims that talks are making great progress, although Iranian leaders accuse the US of being unrealistic. The family of a 25-year-old who was killed in a drive-by shooting at a barbecue says their hearts are absolutely broken. Keanu Taylor was killed when attackers opened fire from a car in Cold Harbour Lane, Brixton, in the early hours of Saturday. Three other people aged 21, 47 and 70 were also injured, but their wounds were not life-threatening or changing. Scientists have developed an at-home test which can predict a person's risk of Alzheimer's disease. They say the home testing could identify people at highest risk or who are showing early symptoms so they can be prioritised for further testing, treatment and support. Anne Corbett led the study.
2: If we know that someone shows quite a high risk of likely Alzheimer's disease, then we can ensure that they are brought into the clinic, they go down a proper diagnostic assessment and they get the support and treatment that they need.
0: And the Princess of Wales is carrying out a visit to the University of East London to mark the latest stage of her work on early years care. The princess is also heading to Italy next week on a two-day solo working trip with her Royal Foundation Centre for Early Childhood.
1: In local news, seven men and three women arrested after reports of serious offences, including at Webb House in Crewe, have all been released on conditional bail. Cheshire Police were made aware of allegations of serious sexual offences, forced marriage and modern slavery reported to have taken place in 2023. It was alleged to have involved members of a religious group called the Ahmadi Religion of Peace and Light. Johnny Vegas has moved into a cycle shop near Nantwich to film the second series of Little Shop of Antiques. Matt Kappa says welcoming in the TV production company into his shop is great for his bike sales and repair business. And Stockport County Community Trust has lent its support to a new campaign by Age UK. It encourages people aged 50 to 65 to improve their health and well-being. Act Now Age Better is aimed at enabling the best possible later life. It highlights the importance of staying active in midlife. That's the latest. For more news from our area, click silk1069.com.

And during this hour, we're going to be talking to Andy from Admiral Travel and debunking some of all those scare stories that we're hearing in the press at the moment about fuel and airlines and all that kind of stuff. All that to come soon.

Rag and Bone Man, All You Ever Wanted, In Excess on the way next. Here's our Stuck in Reverse. Can you name the artist and title? Can you name this song going in the wrong direction? On Friday afternoon, we'll play it going in the right direction when we reveal the answer. Go on, have a go at that. That's this week's Stuck in Reverse. In Excess, Mystify for you now, and then we'll be talking to Andy from Admiral Travel as we try and debunk all of those scare stories about booking holidays and fuel. Oh.

0: Success, Mystify on Cheshire Silk Radio. New Charlie Puth with Michael McDonald and Kenny Loggins next. So most, it's that time of year when people have either booked their holiday or thinking about booking a holiday anyway. I think most people, like me and my wife, have booked a holiday back in January. Didn't expect anything like this to happen. But you hear loads of stuff. You hear loads of fake news on social media. You hear other news stories and other outlets as well. And you don't know whether you're coming or going. But to put our minds at rest and get some proper answers, we've got Andy from Admiral Travel. How are you, sir? You all right?
1: Yeah, I'm very well, thank you, and thanks for asking.
0: Right, so, first of all, what's your personal thoughts on all this overload of information, first of all, coming to us, and making people panic, first of all?
1: The first point that people are concerned about at the moment is the fuel crisis, or so-called airline fuel crisis. It's not something that should affect the British tourism market, and the UK airlines are very, very good at buying in advance. So they buy a year in advance and it's stored. So whether it's in the refineries or whether it's stored close to the airports, they have huge, huge quantities of airline fuel going forward. So there should be little or no disruption to 99% of flights departing from the UK by a British airline.
0: The headline was that it was only 16 weeks of fuel left for airlines. Can we just debunk that straight away?
1: Yeah, certainly in the press, Lufthansa, the German national airline, have announced they've cancelled 20,000 flights. Some smaller airports in Italy have announced that they're going to run out of airline fuel in the not too distant future, but these are not necessarily airports that are served by wholly by the UK market and therefore won't affect the UK travel as much. Yes, there is an issue. Obviously, it wouldn't be circulated if there wasn't, but it's not something that it's more Central Europe that there's a problem with their airlines who don't buy in advance or don't buy as much in advance rather than the UK airlines, your Jet2s, your EasyJets, your TUIs, etc.
0: And we'll be back with Andy from Admiral Travel with more travel bits and bobs after this from Charlie Puth and Michael McDonald and Kenny Loggins and Lenny Kravitz on the way soon.

0: Charlie Puth with Michael McDonald and Kenny Loggins. It's called Love in Exile. They've got Lenny Kravitz on the way next, and then we'll talk more about travel news when it comes to booking holidays and whatnot with Andy from Admiral Travel next.
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0: Freddie Kravitz, Fly Away. Got the Killers with a massive anthem, Mr. Brightside, on the way next. We're back with Andy from Admiral Travel. So people are worried about airlines putting their prices up after, even after you've bought your holiday. Can that happen?
1: Yes, it can. Again, going back to the package holiday companies, Jet2 have guaranteed that they will not, if somebody has booked a holiday or books a holiday for this year, they will not put the prices up after somebody's booked. So they're the first tour operator and airline to turn around and say that. There are scheduled airlines that are putting prices up who have underestimated what they thought the cost of the fuel would be. So some of your people like Cathay Pacific have put some prices up. Some of the Eastern China Air, even British Airways and Virgin are keeping their cards close to the chest that they could put the prices up. And if they do, it would tend to be something like £20 short haul or £40 long haul to be the difference.
0: Oh, right. So you're not talking another £300-400 on top of your holiday.
1: You shouldn't be. If it was, it would just be profiteering by the airlines.
0: More from Andy from Admiral Travel after the Killers, Mr. Brightside.
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0: What's it, Anthony? That is the Killers of Mr. Brightside on Cheshire Hill Radio. We're back now with Andy from Admiral Travel. Can we still get some good deals, or all them? Is that all in the past now?
1: There are still thousands of seats to be sold, hundreds of thousands of seats to be sold, and lots of them still have free child places for those that are travelling as a family. There are places that have been very popular. Spain has become very popular, whether it be the mainland or the islands, simply because of people being twitchy again down to the news, perhaps of maybe going to Turkey or maybe going to Cyprus because of their proximity to the Middle East. But there are still thousands and thousands of holidays at really good value.
0: We're back with Andy from Admiral Travel after this, from Tame Impala, Dracula.

0: Entertainment Blur with Dracula, Jonas Brothers all the way next with Waffle House. First though, we're back with Andy from Andro Travel with another question. What happens if things kick off while you are there? Let's just say, in an alternative reality, some threat is made and you're there. Say you're in Turkey, you're in Cyprus, you're somewhere, and somebody gets their air off and goes, right, we're going to have a go at you lot.
1: Okay, well, the British government and the Foreign Office kick straight into solution mode. It's how can we get our people home safely? The tour operators will tell you whether they're flying or not. If they're not, they have a duty of care to look after you, certainly for at least 3 days from not being able to fly back. It's something that the Foreign Office are very adept to and do all the time, whether it be due to bad weather, whether it be due to tsunamis or ash clouds or whatever the case may be. The government basically steps in and gets you home as a British citizen.
0: And we'll be back with even more from Andy from Admiral Travel after this from Jonas Brothers. And Roachford on the way soon.

0: Afternoon Show with Daz Antrobus on Cheshire's Silk Radio. 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

0: Rochford Cuddly Toy on Chester Silt Radio. 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
1: Airports themselves, queues and delays and all that kind of stuff. Are we doing, on the way out, this two-phase, you know, you look at a camera, do your fingerprint, then they check your passport again? Or, you know, how is all that working out now?
2: It's a real difference across Europe as to who's handling it well and who isn't. The first thing to say is that Greece have turned around and said categorically they are not putting any UK passport holder through the EES system, that's the European entry system. So basically they're just doing manned booths where somebody comes in, stamps your passport, and you go and collect your luggage, etc. So Greece very much is trying to be positive in terms of encouraging tourism. Other countries have suffered with it, whether they've introduced them too quickly and not everybody knows what they should be doing. The theory should be, once you've gone through an EU airport that, and you've had your facial recognition, you've had your fingerprints taken, that the next time you go through an EU airport, you shouldn't need to do that. And it should then literally be straight to going through to not so much getting your passport stamped nowadays, but slide your passport in. Yes, you're free to proceed. That's how it should work, because it's been brought in en masse. There's been definitely some teething problems and a lot of long delays.
1: If the airport is got that much of a delay that you actually miss your flight or delay the flight, what happens there?
2: The hard and fast rule should be, it should be the airline's problem. If you're at the airport, it should be the airline's problem, assuming you have got to the airport at a suitable time, not 5 minutes before your flight's due to depart. Most responsible airlines will turn around and hold the plane back and wait and say, right, okay, we are 50% full. We know that the people are here. We need to wait to allow them to go, subject to getting a slot to still be able to depart. In the scenario where that isn't the case, quite often they will then send another aircraft back to look after them. Now, obviously, if it's further afield, it's not such an easy job for them. You know, if it's a four-hour flight, such as the Canaries or Turkey or Cyprus that we've touched on before, it can take a while to get a crew to get people, etc. But your first port of call should always be, in that scenario, to your airline. It's their responsibility.
0: And we've got more from Andy from Admiral Travel next after this. Our song of the week this week from Madonna and Sabrina Carpenter is called Bring Your Love.

0: talk about?
1: Our song of the week this week from Madonna says Sabrina Carpenter is called Bring Your Love. Right, we're back with Andy from Admiral Travel for the final time today with another question. If someone's sitting at home right now thinking about booking a holiday, but they're putting it off because of whatever reason, what would you say to them?
2: Every holiday booked through a travel agent should be protected and financially protected at that. So if there was something to happen, you're going to get your money back or you're going to be given an opportunity to change your holiday. There are very few reasons to not book. Get your holiday done, sorted, know what you're doing, know what you're going to be paying, and you can budget for it accordingly. For those that want to wait till the last minute, I think the days of £79, you find out where you're going when you get to the airport, probably don't really exist anymore. But there's because of the financial security, I would say book your holiday sooner rather than later, because you will be getting to school summer holidays at some point, and that just instantly puts a bigger demand on, and that pushes up prices or it reduces availability. So you might not get the choice of hotel that you want or room type or the cruise cabin that you're looking for, all of which, you know, might not give you the holiday you were hoping for.
1: Where are people going this year? What's the number one destination? I think you mentioned it earlier. Was it Spain that's really taking the top spot?
2: Spain's always popular. Spain does huge amount of business, whether it be the Balearics, the Canaries, or the mainland, all the various costas, the city breaks, etc. So Spain has been really popular. We are doing a lot of business to the Far East, with people now changing airlines and maybe going with somebody like Singapore or Cathay Pacific, that I touched on earlier. There's still a lot of people going to the United States and Canada, you know, sort of traveling east, west, sorry, is deemed as very safe. There's a lot to see and do. So that's always popular, particularly Florida, again, whether that be Disney, whether it be the, you know, the Keys, etc. And on top of that, I would say city breaks. A lot of people are doing city breaks. You mentioned Prague. You know, that we're inundated with people going to Krakow or going to Marrakesh or going to Barcelona. You know, it's getting away for 2 nights, 3 nights, 4 nights, cheap and cheerful, knowing that you can have another holiday later on because you've not spent that much on this one.
1: Thank you very much to Andy from Admiral Travel. You can listen back to any of that detail on our website, silk1069.com, and just go on to my blog. You'll find it on there. 80s Rewind next, then the news and sports at 4 on the way, then after 4 o'clock, we'll do our mystery voice with clue number one.
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1: Mainly dry this afternoon, chilly tonight, the temperature's down to 4 or 5, and then another mainly dry day tomorrow with some showers around. You could get the odd shower tomorrow.
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0: The evacuation means the ship can now continue on its three-day journey to the Canary Islands after Spanish authorities gave permission for the boat to dock. It's been anchored off Cape Verde while arrangements were put in place to evacuate the crew members.
1: US President Donald Trump has threatened Iran with more bombing if it does not reopen the Strait of Hormuz. It comes after a report that an agreement is emerging to end the war. Mr. Trump posted on social media that the war could soon end and oil and natural gas shipments could restart. But that all depends on Iran accepting a reported agreement that the US President did not detail. Mining giant BHP has lost a bid to bring an appeal against the High Court's ruling that it can be held responsible for a deadly dam collapse in Brazil. Hundreds of thousands of Brazilians brought the legal action against BHP Group after the collapse of the Fundão Dam in November 2015. The failure of the dam killed 19 people and sent more than 40 million cubic metres of toxic waste into the Doce River. Scientists have made an at-home test to predict a person's risk of Alzheimer's disease. It's so people can get early help or be prioritised for further testing. Anne Corbett led the study.
2: It's really valuable in terms of empowering people with information about their health so they can make those decisions.
1: And the Princess Royal has marked the third anniversary of the King's coronation by attending a commemorative gun salute in Hyde Park. Anne witnessed the traditional military display by the King's Troop Royal Horse Artillery before carrying out an inspection of the regiment. That's the latest from Radio News Hub. I'm Johnny Holmes.
0: In local news, officers investigating reports of serious offences alleged to have involved members of a religious group called the Ahmadi Religion of Peace and Light have now concluded their searches, including at Webb House in Crewe. It follows Cheshire Police being made aware of allegations of serious sexual offences, forced marriage and modern slavery, reported to have taken place in 2023. Seven men and three women were arrested. All have since been released on conditional bail pending further inquiries. An Anwich business owner has moved out of his shop so that Johnny Vegas can move in. Matt Capper, who runs a bike sales and repair business, has made the move so a TV production can move in to film the second series of Vegas's Little Shop of Antiques. And Stockport County Community Trust has lent its support to Age UK's new campaign, Act Now, Age Better. The campaign encourages people aged 50 to 65 to improve their health and well-being to enjoy the best possible later life. That's the latest. For more news from our area, click silk1069.com.
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4: Bayern Munich and holders PSG go head-to-head for the right to meet Arsenal in the final of the Champions League. The French side head to Germany, leading 5-4 from the first leg. Meanwhile, Arsenal boss Mikel Arteta says he's proud of his players' achievements.
5: We knew how much it meant to everybody. We put everything. The boys did an incredible job. After 20 years, for the second time in our history, we are back in the Champions League final.
4: Nottingham Forest will give Morgan Gibbs-White as much time as possible to prove his fitness ahead of the Europa League semi-final second leg at Aston Villa tomorrow night. Gibbs-White suffered a cut to his forehead during Monday's 3-1 win at Chelsea. In other football news, Benfica's Gianluca Prestiani will miss Argentina's first two World Cup matches this summer if selected. It's after his ban for abusing Real Madrid's Vinicius Jr. was extended worldwide. And ahead of the first test between England and New Zealand, former captain Michael Vaughan says it's ridiculous that the search for a new selector hasn't been finalised.
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0: That is Taylor Swift's new song, Elizabeth Taylor. Before that, Prefab Sprout, King of Rock and Roll, as we get into the last part of Wednesday afternoon. Quick look at the roads for you next, and we'll do Express 2 with Lazy and Robert Miles and Children in a few moments' time. 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
0: Usual build-up of traffic happening now around Macclesfield and Congleton in the usual spots. London Road South in Poynton, George's Road West and Park Lane, a little bit slow there in both directions. M6 North and Southbound, Old Mill Road, very sluggish there. Old Mill Road in Sandbach, also pretty chocker as well on the M6 North and Southbound. Old Wilmslow, Alderney Edge, moving okay, but a little bit stop-start that end.
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0: Express 2 with David Byrne and Lazy, the jam next at a town called Malice. Here comes our mystery voice.
1: I honestly, I just thought we'd done everything, and I swear to God, we hadn't done.
0: Let's try and find you a clue. What clue can we give you? He's a very well-known actor that went through rigorous training for a famous role.
1: I honestly, I just thought we'd done everything, and I swear to God, we hadn't done.
0: Can you name the actor?

0: sneak a peek what's going underground. Quick look at the roads for you next. On the way after 5 o'clock, daytime disco detail for you. But on the way next, we'll do Olivia Rodrigo with Drop Dead and a brilliant anthem from Bryan Adams.
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0: Usual build-up continuing through Sandbach and also the A500 coming out of Stoke and into the Crewe area. Crewe is very busy past Western roundabout, Western Road, you know, where the Skoda garage is, and the Toby Carvery is. Very slow around there at the moment. Also, very slow up to Crewe Green roundabout and also up towards Leighton. And also, staying with Crewe, Grand Junction Retail Park, very slow around there at the moment as well. The Alderley Edge, Knutsford and Wilmslow, usual build-up around there. And also, Congleton, Mountbatten Way, Roodhead Lights and Clayton Bypass. Clayton Bypass, very slow, coming into the Congleton area. And in Macclesfield, Silk Road, London Road, Big Tesco roundabout, Highball Road and Flowerpot Junction, all looking slow.
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1: 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Congleton, get ready, we're doing it again. After huge demand, Dancing in the Daylight is back at Radley's Bar, Swan Bank, Congleton, for another feel-good daytime disco on Saturday, May 30th. 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

0: Brian Adams can't toss, stop the thing we started on Cheshire Silk Radio. So last night, the spin of the charity wheel, yeah, £30 is going to Windy Ways Dog Trust, which is a fantastic local charity around our neck of the woods. Also, winning last night when we did all the big draws with our sister company Congleton Competitions and win with Cheshire Silk Radio. Lindsay won £100 as to win. Hannah won £200. Gary Wilmot, is that the Gary Wilmot off the telly? I don't know. He won £50. Lizzie Gibson won £100. Lily Pixie won £5 site credit as well. A total prize fund last night in total of £490. Don't forget, this coming Friday, the meat pack could be yours. £1 entry per ticket on the raffle for that. The meat raffle is up for grabs this coming Friday, tomorrow. It's Thursday tomorrow, isn't it? Lose your track of days. So this coming Friday is the meat pack draw. £1 an entry for that one. Loads of other games for you to play along with. 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Yeah, you could also win some Beats Solo 4 wireless headphones. That's only 35 pence to enter that one. 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

0: Sing the Youngblood If Only I Could, one hit wonder from an ex-army guy from the United States. And that's the kind of stuff that we play at our daytime disco. And our next one is in about 3 weeks' time, at the end of this month, April the 30th at Radley's Bar in Congleton. Come and join us for another brilliant grown-up disco, daytime disco, where we get to play all the big party tunes from the 60s, 70s, 80s and the very early 1990s. How discos used to be. Yeah, and because us grown-ups, we have stuff to do on a Sunday, so because it's in the afternoon, you get home at a decent hour, it's a safer environment, like-minded people, and we just play the tunes that we remember from way back then. 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We'll see you there on Saturday afternoon, 30th of April, at Radley's Bar in Congleton, next door to the Lion and Swan.
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0: Bit chilly tonight, temperatures down to 4 or 5. Then some showers around for tomorrow, with temperatures recovering a little bit into the mid-teens. So 15, 16 tomorrow.
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2: A British crew member with suspected hantavirus has been medically evacuated from the cruise ship linked to the outbreak. Holly Hughes has more.
3: The crew member, along with a Dutch colleague and another passenger, were taken from the Dutch-flagged cruise ship for onward travel to the Netherlands. The evacuation means the ship can now continue on its three-day journey to the Canary Islands after Spanish authorities gave permission for the boat to dock. It's been anchored off Cape Verde while arrangements were put in place to evacuate the crew members.
2: Donald Trump believes a deal to end the conflict with Iran is getting closer, pausing efforts to reopen the Strait of Hormuz. The US president's so-called Project Freedom, aimed at guiding stranded ships out of the blocked strait, will be halted while negotiations take place with Iran. He claims that talks are making great progress, although Iranian leaders accuse the US of being unrealistic. Trump has told Iran the bombing starts if it fails to agree a deal to end the war. An art installation has been unveiled at London St Pancras Station by the bombing starts if it fails to agree a deal to end the war. An art installation has been unveiled at London St Pancras Station by the Royal National

0: Arsenal supporters booking hotel rooms for the Champions League final in Hungary are facing fees more than 18 times higher than normal. Most hotels in Budapest are already fully booked, and those with availability are charging high prices. And trains featuring new public ownership livery have been released on a video game ahead of next month's real-life rollout. Rail Minister Lord Hendy says he is excited that users of Train Sim World 6 can see the red, white and blue coloured trains. That is the latest. From Radio News Hub, I'm Johnny Holmes.
1: In local news, seven men and three women arrested after reports of serious offences, including at Webb House in Crewe, have all been released on conditional bail. Cheshire Police were made aware of allegations of serious sexual offences, forced marriage and modern slavery reported to have taken place in 2023. It was alleged to have involved members of a religious group called the Ahmadi Religion of Peace and Light. Johnny Vegas has moved into a cycle shop near Nantwich to film the second series of Little Shop of Antiques. Matt Kappa says welcoming in the TV production company into his shop is great for his bike sales and repair business. And Stockport County Community Trust has lent its support to a new campaign by Age UK. It encourages people aged 50 to 65 to improve their health and well-being. Act Now, Age Better is aimed at enabling the best possible later life. It highlights the importance of staying active in midlife. That's the latest. For more news from our area, click silk1069.com.
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3: Bayern Munich and holders PSG go head-to-head for the right to meet Arsenal in the final of the Champions League. The French side head to Germany, leading 5-4 from the first leg. Meanwhile, Arsenal boss Mikel Arteta says he's proud of his players' achievements.
4: We knew how much it meant to everybody. We put everything. The boys did an incredible job. After 20 years, for the second time in our history, we are back in the Champions League final.
3: Nottingham Forest will give Morgan Gibbs-White as much time as possible to prove his fitness ahead of the Europa League semi-final second leg at Aston Villa tomorrow night. Gibbs-White suffered a cut to his forehead during Monday's 3-1 win at Chelsea. In other football news, Benfica's Gianluca Prestigiani will miss Argentina's first two World Cup matches this summer if selected. It's after his ban for abusing Real Madrid's Vinicius Jr. was extended worldwide. And ahead of the first test between England and New Zealand, former captain Michael Vaughan says it's ridiculous that the search for a new selector hasn't been finalised.
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0: That is Ray, Where Is My Husband. Quick look at the roads for you next. Then we'll do the Urban Cookie Collective with another daytime disco dance anthem. And we'll also do some Simply Red in a few minutes. Plus the clue again to our mystery voice on the way.
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0: Still pretty busy on some of the routes in and out of Macclesfield and Congleton. The usual spots still looking a little bit problematic. Also very slow on the M6 north and southbound. Old Mill Road is Sandbach. Very slow still there. Queuing at the moment. Also very slow if you're going up towards Congleton on Mountbatten Way, Ruth Hill Light, Clayton Bypass. Now Clayton Bypass on the way into Congleton is very slow. Also Macclesfield. Flowerplot Junction is very slow there, very slow up Pyble Road, Big Tesco roundabout. Silk Road, London Road, very sluggish there. And past Barracks Mill as well, you know where the McDonald's is. Very slow around there as well. If you're going up towards Mack College as well, very sluggish there. If you're heading over towards Monkseath Crossroads, you can imagine that's pretty slow at this time of the day. Elsewhere, it seems to be moving okay. Knutsford, White Bear, A50, White Bear roundabout is slow there as well.
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0: Bublé, haven't met you yet. Simply Red next, we'll do Bruno Mars in a bit as well. Here comes our mystery voice.
1: I honestly, I just thought we'd done everything, and I swear to God, we hadn't done.
0: Who is our mystery voice? 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
1: I honestly, I just thought we'd done everything, and I swear to God, we hadn't done.
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0: 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Really low odds, really low amounts to play with as well. So it's 30 pence here, 50 pence there, 79 pence. The meat pack one is £1 to enter, but it's a fantastic meat pack. Do you know what I mean? It's just so good to have all that meat, all that protein. It's very healthy for you as well, by the way. Yeah, so there you go. All that detail can be found on our website. 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
0: Still very slow. If you're going up towards Alderley Edge, the train station, Alderley Edge Bypass A34, Wilmslow is pretty chocker as well around there. Crewe, Grand Junction Retail Park and Crewe Green Roundabout and up towards Leighton, very slow there. A500 coming out of Stoke and into the Crewe area, very slow there as well. Nantwich is pretty busy. Macclesfield, usual places, Flowerpot Junction and also past Barracks Mill as well. Also very busy on the big Tesco roundabout, Highball Road, past Sainsbury's, Cumberland Street. Usual places, really.
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0: That is Samba Homewrecker on Cheshire Silk Radio. I got the happy hour on the way for you next as we finish off Wednesday in a bit.
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1: It's going to be very cold tonight. Temperatures down to 4 or 5. Highs tomorrow of around 15 or 16. So a little bit up on what we were yesterday, but it's still not where they really should be. Normally we get some lovely weather in May, so I'm going to check out the long range weather forecast for you in a bit.
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2: A British crew member with suspected hantavirus has been medically evacuated from a cruise ship. Holly Hughes has more.
3: The crew member, along with a Dutch colleague and another passenger, were taken from the Dutch-flagged cruise ship for onward travel to the Netherlands. So far in the outbreak, three cases linked to the cruise have been confirmed and three people have died. The evacuation means the ship can now continue on its three-day journey to the Canary Islands after Spanish authorities gave permission for the boat to dock. It's been anchored off Cape Verde while arrangements were put in place to evacuate the crew members.
2: US President Donald Trump has threatened Iran with more bombing if it does not reopen the Strait of Hormuz. It comes after a report that an agreement is emerging to end the war. Mr. Trump posted on social media that the war could soon end and oil and natural gas shipments could restart. But that all depends on Iran accepting a report that an agreement is emerging to end the war. Mr. Trump posted on social media that the war could soon end and oil and natural gas shipments

0: Anne Corbett led the study.
1: If we know that someone shows quite a high risk of likely Alzheimer's disease, then we can ensure that they are brought into the clinic, they go down a proper diagnostic assessment, and they get the support and treatment that they need.
0: Arsenal have made it to the Champions League final in Budapest, but it's not proving so easy for their fans. Gunners supporters are booking hotel rooms for the Champions League final in Hungary, but they're facing fees more than 18 times higher than normal. Most hotels in Budapest are already fully booked, and those with availability are charging high prices. And the biggest hits from the rock band Queen will be played during an immersive tribute show at the UK's largest planetarium. The event, titled Queen Heaven, will take place at the National Space Centre in Leicester on May the 29th. From Radio News Hub, I'm Johnny Holmes.
2: In local news, officers investigating reports of serious offences alleged to have involved members of a religious group called the Ahmadi Religion of Peace and Light have now concluded their searches, including at Webb House in Crewe. It follows Cheshire Police being made aware of allegations of serious sexual offences, forced marriage and modern slavery, reported to have taken place in 2023. Seven men and three women were arrested. All have since been released on conditional bail pending further inquiries. An Anwich business owner has moved out of his shop so that Johnny Vegas can move in. Matt Capper, who runs a bike sales and repair business, has made the move so a TV production can move in to film the second series of Vegas's Little Shop of Antiques. And Stockport County Community Trust has lent its support to Age UK's new campaign, Act Now, Age Better. The campaign encourages people aged 50 to 65 to improve their health and well-being to enjoy the best possible later life. That's the latest. For more news from our area, click silk1069.com.

0: Martin Smith, This Charming Man, Quick Look at the Road for you next. It's the happy hour as we celebrate the end of Wednesday. Over halfway through the week, two more days, and then we're at the weekend again. Alex Warren's use on Fever Dream on the way next.
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0: Just usual build-up still, causing a few issues. The A500 coming out of Stoke and into Crewe. Crewe is looking pretty busy around the town centre, and also Crewe Green roundabout and the Grand Junction Retail Park. Also very slow through Allsager as well at the main traffic lights by the Civic. Also very busy through Knutsford, A50 wide bear roundabout, Alderley Edge, Wilmslow, starting to ease the touch over there now. On the A34 Alderley Edge bypass, that is pretty chocker still though, in both directions. You're still very busy through Monkseath Crossroads and Silt Road, London Road in Macclesfield, past the leasing.com. Very busy there. Also very busy at the Flowerpot Junction, and also Arrighi Bianchi Light to the train station. Very slow there. Past Barracks Mill, coming into the Macclesfield area, is very slow as well. If you spot any other problems, let me know.
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13: Mr. Men, Little Miss are back in Happy Meal and they're off on a road trip. Your little one can go somewhere exciting with Little Miss Brave. Laugh all the way there with Mr. Tickle or make up an adventure all of their own. On this road trip, anything's possible. Some fun, some food, it's all inside this Happy Meal. Until the 8th of June from 11 a.m. Includes one pre-selected book or toy while stocks last, subject to availability.
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0: That is Bella Kay. Love it, love it, love it. Former song of the week for us here on the Big Afternoon Show on Cheshire Silk Radio. Stardust on the way. 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

0: Harry Styles, American Girls, on the way, the two Phils from 1985 with Easy Lover. That is it from me. Clusey's back tomorrow morning when you wake up on Silk Breakfast with the first Uppers Club, and I'll see you tomorrow afternoon from midday with the Midday Mystery here. Ta-ra.
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1: Donald Trump has downplayed the Iran conflict, saying Tehran is seeking a deal, while also warning military action will escalate if negotiations fail. The US says more than 50 cargo ships have been turned back under a naval blockade, with operations continuing despite reported progress in talks. Trump today called the conflict a skirmish. In the UK, Pat McFadden warned the war could drive up energy costs and lead to rising unemployment later this year. A large transparent box has been installed by the Royal National Institute for Deaf People at London St Pancras Station. It's designed to show the invisible communication barriers deaf people and people with hearing loss face every day. Crystal Rolfe is the Director of Health at RNID.
2: When somebody steps inside the box, they might have difficulty communicating with the outside world, so they might not be able to hear what somebody's saying clearly. And that's what people who are deaf or have hearing loss experience on a daily basis.
1: Granting a pardon to jailed Jeffrey Epstein accomplice Ghislaine Maxwell would be absolutely outrageous, a congressman investigating the scandal has said. The British socialite is serving a 20-year prison sentence in the US for luring young girls for the paedophile. Absolutely outrageous, a congressman investigating the scandal has said. The British socialite is serving a 20-year prison sentence

0: Dian Rahman, now aged 19, made a Nazi salute and held a rope noose in selfies and posted personal details of two girls and a teacher online during a stalking campaign. And it's an all-English clash in the Europa League tomorrow night as Aston Villa host Nottingham Forest. Forest head coach Vitor Pereira says he will give Morgan Gibbs-White as much time as possible to prove his fitness.
1: We'll see. We'll see until tomorrow what if he's able or not.
0: From Radio News Hub, I'm Johnny Holmes. Another hour of...

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11: Israel has launched strikes against Beirut's southern suburbs today, despite a ceasefire between Israel and the Hezbollah militant group, which was announced on April the 17th. The attack reportedly targeted a commander in Hezbollah's Radwan force, according to a statement from Benjamin Netanyahu's office. The last attacks in the Lebanese capital were before that, on April the 8th, when a series of massive Israeli strikes, including in central Beirut, reportedly killed more than 350 people. Scientists have made an at-home test to predict a person's risk of Alzheimer's disease. It's so people can get early help or be prioritised for further testing. Anne Corbett led the study.
12: It's really valuable in terms of empowering people with information about their health so they can make those decisions.
11: It involves a finger prick blood test and an online brain assessment. A US congressman has said any pardon for Ghislaine Maxwell would be absolutely outrageous amid reports some Republicans may consider clemency. Maxwell is serving 20 years in the US for helping Jeffrey Epstein abuse underage girls and has so far refused to testify to Congress. The White House says Donald Trump is not considering a pardon as divisions over the scandal continue in Washington. There are calls for better mental health support for mums.
13: Even though we know that the statistics tell us that one in two women suffer from a form of birth trauma and one in four report a perinatal mental health issue, we know that the number of women that actually experience a perinatal mental health issue is higher than that.
11: That's Vanessa Rio from Mothering Minds, the charity supporting Maternal Mental Health Day, which aims to raise awareness of the struggles faced by mothers that often go unnoticed or unsaid. One in four women develop a mental health issue during pregnancy or during the first year after birth. And Arsenal have made it to the Champions League final in Budapest, but it's not proving so easy for fans. Most hotels in Budapest are already fully booked, and those with availability are charging extremely high prices. From Radio News Hub, I'm Johnny Holmes.
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12: A British crew member with suspected hantavirus has been medically evacuated from the cruise ship linked to the outbreak. Holly Hughes has more.
13: The crew member, along with a Dutch colleague and another passenger, were taken from the Dutch-flagged cruise ship for onward travel to the Netherlands. The evacuation means the ship can now continue on its three-day journey to the Canary Islands after Spanish authorities gave permission for the boat to dock. It's been anchored off Cape Verde while arrangements were put in place to evacuate the crew members.
12: An outbreak of hepatitis A in a seaside town has led a health body to ask parents to be vigilant with their children's hand washing. Public Health Wales said it was working with the local health board and council to look into a small number of hepatitis A cases in Barry, South Wales. It added that information about the strain suggests the infection may be spreading locally. A campaigner has lost a High Court bid to bring a challenge against a decision to grant planning permission for several music festivals at Brockwell Park. The park in Lambeth, South London, attracts hundreds of thousands of people to festivals including Field Day and Mighty Hoopla. Resident Juliet Chambers wanted to bring a legal challenge against Lambeth Council over its decision to use parts of the park for the events due to start on May the 23rd. It's Deaf Awareness Week, and Strictly Come Dancing star Tasha Guri is speaking out. It comes as new research shows almost a quarter of people would avoid someone who is deaf if they thought communicating with them would be too difficult. Terry Devine is from RNID.
14: Deaf people want you to speak to them, so they feel quite comfortable on an everyday basis for somebody to say, how do I communicate with you? What's the best way to do it? And they want you to actually chat to them.
12: And Arsenal supporters booking hotel rooms for the Champions League final in Hungary are facing fees more than 18 times higher than normal. Thousands of the North London club's supporters will descend on Budapest for the match on May the 30th, following the team's semi-final victory on Tuesday. That's the latest from Radio News Hub. I'm Johnny Holmes.
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0: Silk Radio with more music next. 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
13: Donald Trump has downplayed the Iran conflict, saying Tehran is seeking a deal, while also warning military action will escalate if negotiations fail. The US says more than 50 cargo ships have been turned back under a naval blockade, with operations continuing despite reported progress in talks. Trump today called the conflict a skirmish. In the UK, Pat McFadden warned the war could drive up energy costs and lead to rising unemployment later this year. Scientists have developed an at-home test which can predict a person's risk of Alzheimer's disease. They say the home testing could identify people at highest risk or who are showing early symptoms so they can be prioritised for further testing, treatment and support. Anne Corbett led the study.
14: If we know that someone shows quite a high risk of likely Alzheimer's disease, then we can ensure that they are brought into the clinic, they go down a proper diagnostic assessment, and they get the support and treatment that they need.
13: Israel has carried out its first strike on Beirut's southern suburbs since a ceasefire with Hezbollah was announced last month. The attack reportedly targeted a commander in Hezbollah's Radwan force, according to a statement from Benjamin Netanyahu's office. Fighting has continued in southern Lebanon despite the ceasefire, with no immediate response from Hezbollah. The last attacks on Beirut were on April the 8th, when Israeli strikes reportedly killed more than 350 people. An art installation has been unveiled at London St Pancras Station by the Royal National Institute for Deaf People. Installed during Deaf Awareness Week, it is designed to show the invisible communication barriers deaf people and people with hearing loss face every day. Crystal Rolfe is the Director of Health at RNID.
15: We've got a big box and we're here showing what the barriers are that people who are deaf or have hearing loss face, who often feel invisible, just like they're in a big box.
13: And the biggest hits from the rock band Queen will be played during an immersive tribute show at the National Space Centre in Leicester on May the 29th. From Radio News Hub, I'm Johnny Holmes.

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1: A British crew member with suspected hantavirus has been medically evacuated from the cruise ship linked to the outbreak. Holly Hughes has more.
2: The crew member, along with a Dutch colleague and another passenger, were taken from the Dutch-flagged cruise ship for onward travel to the Netherlands. The evacuation means the ship can now continue on its three-day journey to the Canary Islands after Spanish authorities gave permission for the boat to dock. It's been anchored off Cape Verde while arrangements were put in place to evacuate the crew members.
1: An outbreak of hepatitis A in a seaside town has led a health body to ask parents to be vigilant with their children's hand washing. Public Health Wales said it was working with the local health board and council to look into a small number of hepatitis A cases in Barry, South Wales. It added that information about the strain suggests the infection may be spreading locally. A campaigner has lost a High Court bid to bring a challenge against a decision to grant planning permission for several music festivals at Brockwell Park. The park in Lambeth, South London, attracts hundreds of thousands of people to festivals including Field Day and Mighty Hoopla. Resident Juliet Chambers wanted to bring a legal challenge against Lambeth Council over its decision to use parts of the park for the events due to start on May the 23rd. It's Deaf Awareness Week, and Strictly Come Dancing star Tasha Guri is speaking out. It comes as new research shows almost a quarter of people would avoid someone who is deaf if they thought communicating with them would be too difficult. Terry Devine is from RNID.
3: Deaf people want you to speak to them, so they feel quite comfortable on an everyday basis for somebody to say, how do I communicate with you? What's the best way to do it? And they want you to actually chat to them.
1: And Arsenal supporters booking hotel rooms for the Champions League final in Hungary are facing fees more than 18 times higher than normal. Thousands of the North London club's supporters will descend on Budapest for the match on May the 30th, following the team's semi-final victory on Tuesday. That's the latest from Radio News Hub. I'm Johnny Holmes.

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1: Donald Trump has downplayed the Iran conflict, saying Tehran is seeking a deal, while also warning military action will escalate if negotiations fail. The US says more than 50 cargo ships have been turned back under a naval blockade, with operations continuing despite reported progress in talks. Trump today called the conflict a skirmish. In the UK, Pat McFadden warned the war could drive up energy costs and lead to rising unemployment later this year. Scientists have developed an at-home test which can predict a person's risk of Alzheimer's disease. They say the home testing could identify people at highest risk or who are showing early symptoms so they can be prioritised for further testing, treatment and support. Anne Corbett led the study.
2: If we know that someone shows quite a high risk of likely Alzheimer's disease, then we can ensure that they are brought into the clinic, they go down a proper diagnostic assessment, and they get the support and treatment that they need.
1: Israel has carried out its first strike on Beirut's southern suburbs since a ceasefire with Hezbollah was announced last month. The attack reportedly targeted a commander in Hezbollah's Radwan force, according to a statement from Benjamin Netanyahu's office. Fighting has continued in southern Lebanon despite the ceasefire, with no immediate response from Hezbollah. The last attacks on Beirut were on April the 8th, when Israeli strikes reportedly killed more than 350 people. An art installation has been unveiled at London St Pancras Station by the Royal National Institute for Deaf People. Installed during Deaf Awareness Week, it is designed to show the invisible communication barriers deaf people and people with hearing loss face every day. Crystal Rolfe is the Director of Health at RNID.
3: We've got a big box and we're here showing what the barriers are that people who are deaf or have hearing loss face, who often feel invisible, just like they're in a big box.
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1: Hola, Einstein here, tucking into tacos and the best business advice with my friend Deborah Meaden.
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